0: Akron, Canton, Youngstown weather at the Summit.
1: Partly cloudy tonight and chilly, a low of 53, and then about 68 and mostly sunny on Thursday. Friday, about 75 and partly sunny. And in Athens tonight, showers likely, a low around 60, about 77 on Thursday and mostly sunny. And on Friday, partly cloudy, highs around 78 degrees. 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
1: 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So this is Cruising the Decades Global on the Summit.
3: 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Brad Savage.
1: 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This is episode number 178, CruisingTheDecades.com. And on today's show, remembering jazz great Sonny Rollins and MC Rob Bass, we'll have two-time Grammy winner Molly Tuttle joining us to discuss listening to old records. And something about robots in Germany in 1978 with an electronic band way ahead of their time. We're going to begin in 1913. Now, back then, remember that the word gay meant cheerful or carefree or flashy and flamboyant. So this is the gay cavalier, Billy Merson, on Cruisin' the Decades.

0: Quaker Oats. Nothing of the kind, Wolf. I'm a cavalier, Wolf. How do you like me, girls, eh? Little I die, little I die, die. Die, die. I've been to a fancy ball tonight, dressed as a gay cavalier. Those were the days that were all right, in the days of the gay cavalier. In the good old days of the gay cavalier, he used to lift up a flagon of beer. What good help to a lady fair, then her husband would stop to swear. Then next night in the pale moonlight, they'd meet on the green with awkward fight. He'd jab him in the neck and say, "Serves him right." A jolly old dog was the gay cavalier. Hey, see ho! Why they did it, well, I really don't know, but see, hey, see, ho, oh, you must see, ho, to be a gay cavalier. What a lad, eh? Those were the days, they were not jolly old dogs with a gay cavalier. Time they used to have, well, I die. Once and live with a gay cavalier, I died in a little I bomb and I like. They used to let their hair grow long in the days of the gay cavalier, and then they burst 4 inches strong in the days of the gay cavalier. And the cavalier's wife, she knew how to behave. If she didn't, he would start to rave. He would treat her like a slave. She'd call him a curving knave. Then he'd say, "Well, scratch my coat." And if she dared to sulk or gloat, he used to grab her by the throat. Then he'd chuck her in the castle moat. Sing hey, sing ho. Why they did it, well, I really don't know. But sing hey, sing ho. Oh, you must be hold to be a gay cavalier. That was the way to treat them wives, eh? Those were the days. The way they all the treatment suffragettes now, eh? What a time that hell, eh? Oh, Christabel, what would you go through, eh? You'd have to scarper away to France. Jolly old dogs with a gay cavalier. I do like it. Oh, to that again, I do like it. They were devils with the wenches on the village green in the days of the gay cavalier, womp womp. They danced the maypole and Lipton's as well in the days of the gay cavalier. And the pubs didn't close at 11 at night. They were always merry and bright. Stopped out late and they'd roll home tight. There weren't any coppers, so they were all right. And oh ye gods, how they could drink. The language, it was great, I think. But to get something strikes me pink, he couldn't launch there could the gay cavalier. Hey, sing ho. Why they did it, well, I really don't know. Sing hey, sing ho. One of the nuts was the gay cavalier. Lie dee, lie die. What a time, eh? They used to get all the girls on the village green. Get all the bucks and wenches. Oh, what a lad he was. My word, they wouldn't let Asquith do it now, would they, eh? No. Those are the days of a good old G.I. What a time. One of the lads, he was one of the lads. What a lad, what a nut. He was jelly old dog with a gay cavalier.
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2: I jumped inside a bus today, was much annoyed to find that when the man came from the fares, I'd left my purse behind. The passengers all rudely stared, and oh, I did turn red. The conductor rang the bell, and then he turned to me and said, "It's all right, quite all right." And the way he spoke to me was most polite. He didn't rave or cuss, there was not the slightest fuss. He said, "Just get off the bus. It's all right." A ruffian once insulted me. "You vagabond," said I. "You brought this on yourself, you have. I'll fight you till I die." We scrapped and scrapped and then we scrapped. It really was a scrap. And when my pal gave me a sponge, I said, "My dear old chap, it's all right.
3: quite all right, but there doesn't seem to be a lot of light. That ruffian swan, no doubt, and I've lost two teeth in the bout, but I was going to have them out, so it's all right.
2: A friend of mine invited me to go out for a row. He said, I'll pay. I said, hooray, we hired a boat and so. While changing seats, oh, sad to tell, my friend fell in the sea. He couldn't swim, I knew he had drowned, although he said to me, it's all right, it's all right. He went down twice, then came up like a kite, and with the last breath in his throat, these final words did quote, I shall not pay for the boat, it's all right. The man who runs the bathing tents at Shingleton by sea is quite a decent sort. The other day he said to me, here, have a look through this peephole, the sight is simply fine. I answered, though I'm much obliged, your offer I decline. It's all right, quite all right, and your offer is exceedingly polite. But to pry I never care, of such sights I've had my share. That's my missus dressing there, so it's all right.
4: 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That was George Robey with Quite All Right from 1927. And on this program, we do one selection chronologically per decade. 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Now, this is 1931. This is the Mills Brothers. Now, this is one of those songs that actually goes back to about 1917. The original Dixieland Jazz Band brought it to public awareness first. And everybody did this song, Louis Armstrong, Duke Ellington, all the legends. But I gotta tell you, this Mills Brothers version was fast, funny, and pretty technologically savvy that it even existed in 1931. This is Tiger Rag from the Mills Brothers on Cruisin' the Decades.

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Well, we were just at 1942 with Lionel Hampton, Flying Home, probably his signature song, playing the vibes. He was famous for the vibraphone and bringing it beyond just being kind of a novelty musical instrument. He made it his thing. Up next, we are remembering jazz music legend Sonny Rollins. Recently, Sonny Rollins passed away. He was 95 years old. Sonny Rollins was famous for tenor sax and being a real jazz improviser, coming up working alongside Miles Davis and Thelonious Monk and Charlie Parker. 1956, the record is Saxophone Colossus. Here is Sonny Rollins with St. Thomas on Cruisin' the Decades.

An audio journey, song by song, through every genre of popular music and recorded music history, from swing, jazz, folk, and blues, and the Great American Songbook, to punk, new wave, garage, and alternative. This is the global edition of Cruisin' the Decades with Brad Savage. 100 years of music, one song per decade.

Wow. Vanilla Fudge on Cruisin' the Decades. Some records are so influential, they should build a museum about the song, about the artists. I mean, really, Vanilla Fudge, You Keep Me Hanging On, 1967, taking a Motown tune from the Supremes, written by Holland Dozier Holland just a year earlier. Well, Vanilla Fudge completely reinvented most of their material, bridging cover versions of pop songs with psychedelic rock, progressive rock, early influential heavy metal. That version of You Keep Me Hanging On just rocks. And that's a song that a ton of different artists have done through the years, but nobody does it quite like Vanilla Fudge. Part of what's great about Cruisin' the Decades is spotlighting these artists that were really blazing the trail. And the concept of the program is that all sounds and styles can come together. So we can have pop or country or electronic or early metal or the roots of punk. All these great sounds on one radio show on the greatest radio stations all across the world. The idea is a global appreciation of music and culture. Let's continue to a German electronic band well ahead of their time. In 1978, this is Kraftwerk. The album is called The Man Machine, and here we go with The Robots on Cruisin' the Decades.

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1: Cruisin' the Decades remembers pioneering hip-hop hitmaker Rob Bass, well known.

remembering Rob Bass and DJ Easy Rock. They both passed away now. Rob Bass recently lost a personal battle with cancer, and in 2014, we lost DJ Easy Rock. That was It Takes Two, 1988, on Cruisin' the Decades, moving on into the 90s. One song per decade, and 100 years of music. The Boo Radleys came out of Liverpool in the 90s, named after the character from Harper Lee's To Kill a Mockingbird. This is Wake Up Boo on Cruise.

It was the return of the garage alternative sound band out of a rustic industrial town in Sweden, The Hives, in 2000 with Hate to Say I Told You So. Coming up in just a moment, Molly Tuttle will be our guest talking about listening to old records. This is Cruisin' the Decades, and from 2011 and her album 21, this is Adele, Rumor Has It, on Cruisin' the Decades.

0: from 2011 on Cruise in the Decades. I'm Brad Savage, and now joining us, it's Molly Tuttle, two-time Grammy Award winner for Best Bluegrass Album. And Molly, I know you really grew up around classic music, right? And like the pre-rock and roll era.
1: Yeah, I grew up listening to bluegrass music, so that kind of started in the 1940s, and then even pre-bluegrass, I love old-time music, love listening to the Carter Family, that kind of was the precursor to a lot of the bluegrass and roots music we have today. My dad was responsible for just playing that kind of stuff around the house all the time and giving me such a great music education as a kid.
0: Was music always on too? I mean, was it just like, did you just start at a young age and just kind of take it all in?
1: Yeah, I started playing guitar when I was 8 years old, and we had music playing around the house all the time. If we weren't playing instruments ourselves, or if my dad wasn't sitting around playing songs, we always had records on.
0: But looking at your cover album from a few years ago, But I'd Rather Be With You, you ended up doing this great covers record with Grateful Dead and The National and Harry Styles and FKA Twigs. So talk a little bit about your music taste today.
1: I still kind of listen to all sorts of stuff. That cover record, I made it in the pandemic. It was just kind of to show what I was listening to at the time and some of my influences that weren't really the typical ones people might think of, since I sort of grew up with a bluegrass background, but I've always listened to so much different, so many different styles of music. So yeah, today I feel like it's still just very much eclectic, whatever I choose to listen to in the moment, whatever mood I'm in.
0: Well, there's just so much music out there, and that's what Cruise in the Decades is all about. Thank you, Molly Tuttle. This is The Highway Knows 2025 on Cruise in the Decades.

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2: Akron, Canton, Youngstown weather at the Summit.
0: Partly cloudy tonight and chilly, a low of 53, and then about 68 and mostly sunny on Thursday. Friday, about 75 and partly sunny. And in Athens tonight, showers likely, a low around 60, about 77 on Thursday and mostly sunny. And on Friday, partly cloudy, highs around 78 degrees. 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
6: Let me say from the outset that I have nothing against small towns. In fact, I grew up in one myself. Population 2,000, right in the middle of the Canadian prairies. Nearest big city was Winnipeg. And then after that, you had to go at least 500 miles before you hit any major population center. I also want to make sure that you know that I think living in a small town is not a bad idea. It's not. It can be a wonderful, low-stress, low-cost, secure existence. In fact, a lot of the people I went to school with still live in my small town. But there are those who want out. People who want to experience more of the world. They find their lot dull, a dead end, too far from where the action is. But how to escape? See, that's the problem. One way would be just to buy a bus ticket and hit the highway. You could maybe join the armed forces, or maybe you could form a band. Write some songs and become world famous. But, that'll never happen, right? Or could it? There's this old saying that all you need to change the world, your world, is three chords and an attitude. Doesn't matter where you're from. You can be from the smallest town on the map, even a town too small to be on a map. But if you get in with the right bunch of people and manage to pull together some good songs, who knows what might happen? Well, here, let me give you some concrete examples. You don't have to be from L.A. or London or some other big city. You can be from wherever. These are some big, big bands who actually come from small, small towns.
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6: Hello again, I'm Alan Cross. I was one of those people who could not wait to get out of my small town. And until I decided that I wanted to work in radio, I had no idea how I was going to do it or where I was going to go. So my first attempt was playing in a bunch of bands. We were going to be famous rock stars. But the truth is, we never managed to hold it together longer than to play a few bars. I don't even remember writing any original material. And we were always being told by everybody with an earshot that we would never, ever make it. Their message was, look around you. No rock stars could ever come out of here. Well, they were right. Maybe if we had moved to a big city and decided to take a vow of poverty until we either made it, starved to death, or overdosed. But we didn't. We ended up believing all the doomsayers and our parents. And we ended up being too scared, too sensible to do much of anything. So much for that. But that was just my band. I want to prove that it can be done. You can be from a small town and still make it big. Maybe this will serve as some kind of inspiration to somebody. Certainly hope so. Here's how we'll do it. Let's start with bands from larger towns and then progressively move to smaller centers. The biggest place that we're going to deal with is Issaquah, Washington. This is a place just outside of Seattle, and it's very famous for its salmon hatchery. The most optimistic census puts the population at 36,081 souls. This is the hometown of Isaac Brock, frontman for Modest Mouse, as well as the bass player Eric Judy and drummer Jeremiah Green. Family life was a little messed up for Isaac. He was homeschooled for a while, but then his mom left his father for his father's brother. Then the house flooded, which meant that she had to move into her husband's trailer. But there was no space in the trailer for Isaac, so he stayed at the flooded out house on the second floor until the cops made him move. After living in a friend's basement for a while, Isaac built a shack next to the trailer, and this became the rehearsal space for Modest Mouse. They called it The Shed. Isaac first picked up a bass when he was 15 and then switched to guitar after borrowing one from a friend. And at the time, things were exploding in nearby Seattle, which was an inspiration for everybody to do something. Took a while for Modest Mouse to break through, 6 albums actually, but they finally caught everybody's attention with a 2004 record called Good News for People Who Love Bad News.

Modest Mouse with Float On from their 2004 breakthrough album Good News for People Who Love Bad News. A big band from a small-ish town, Issaquah, Washington, population 36,081. Next, we're going to move to Lindsay, Ontario, a place of 20,354 souls northeast of Toronto. Here lie the roots of the Strumbellas. Four of the six members are from there, including songwriter Simon Ward, a former member of, get this, a hip-hop group called Clip Squad. The other two came aboard after Simon placed an ad on Craigslist looking for more players, and we can say that the Strumbellas officially came together in 2008. They slugged it out for a couple of years, making the trip down to Toronto countless times to play the bars and clubs. There was one EP and two well-regarded albums, but no real notoriety other than a couple of Juno nominations in the roots and traditional category. And sales per album were at the 15,000 copy level. So, no big deal, right? But then they came to the attention of Daniel Glass at Glassnote Records. This is the indie label that's home to Phoenix and Mumford & Sons and Churches. The Strumbellas' manager made contact, sent them samples of the band's third album, and waited by the phone. And then it rang. We like the record, and Daniel Glass is flying to Toronto to see the band live. Everybody got along, and the deal was struck. Suddenly, the Strumbellas were part of the machine, and before they knew it, their Hope album had a worldwide release, which was followed by a series of tours and TV appearances and hit singles. And this is the one that started everything. I got guns.

Strombellas, hometown Lindsay, Ontario, population 20,354. Next on the list is this group from Aberdeen, Washington. Yeah, them. At the time Nirvana was formed, the population of their hometown was no greater than 16,896. This is where Kurt Cobain and Chris Novoselic met up and became lifelong buddies. Now, Aberdeen is this really dreary logging town. It's about an hour west of Olympia. The place features lots of trailer parks, many of which allegedly harbor grow-ops for pot and magic mushrooms. And there's lots of crystal meth. It's the way some people supplement their incomes now that the logging industry is in trouble. There's a new biodiesel project, but, you know, that can only do so much. Maybe they should go back to hosting bordellos. 60 years ago, Aberdeen was a place where sailors would put into port, and at one point, the place had up to 50 brothels that happily serviced them. And not only is Aberdeen in this perpetual economic decline, but it can also get up to 7 feet, and yes, I did say 7 feet of rain per year. So no wonder the place has one of the highest suicide rates in the state. Kurt started life at 1210 East 1st Street. Dad worked as a mechanic at the Chevron station over on Simpson Street. Chris was born in California, but his family moved to Aberdeen when he was 14. Well, why would they move there? Well, property prices were too high in California, and besides, Aberdeen had a lot of Croatian families, something that appealed to Chris's dad. He got a job as a machinist in one of the lumber mills, and Mom opened a beauty salon called Maria's Hair Design on South M Street. Kurt and Chris met up in high school and bonded over punk rock, especially hardcore punk. Their first band was called the Stiff Woodies. They spent a lot of time rehearsing at Maria's Hair Design. Kurt was the drummer, Chris was on bass, and a bunch of people rotated through on guitars and vocals. On September 1st, 1986, Kurt moved into his own place, which was really nothing more than a shack, at 1,000 and a half East 2nd Street. It was all he could afford while working as a janitor at a place called the Polynesian Inn Resort. It was around this time that Kurt and Chris hooked up with a troublemaker named Aaron Burkhard, a guy whose claim to fame was accidentally driving through the front windows of the local supermarket. He was also very famous for surviving a car crash where the driver was killed. Later in 86, Burkhard was gone. He thought it would be much smarter if he took that manager's job at Burger King than stay in a band. He was replaced by Chad Channing, a chef at a seafood restaurant and the son of an often-fired radio DJ. By the fall of 1987, the band was called Nirvana, and everybody relocated to Olympia and then Seattle, leaving Aberdeen behind for good. Here's the earliest Nirvana anyone's ever been able to find. It's Kurt, Chris, and Chad playing a house party in Raymond, Washington, which is about 25 miles south of Aberdeen. The date is sometime in March of 1987, and it's their version of Led Zeppelin's Heartbreaker.

0: Nirvana, live in Raymond, Washington, March 1987. The drummer at the time was Chad Channing, and their roots are in Aberdeen, Washington, which has a population of 16,896. That's still, you know, a fair-sized town, but we're going to get much smaller than that. We'll move to the UK next to get to the roots of one of the biggest stadium spectacles in the world today.
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0: For this program, we're looking at big bands that came from small towns. Our next stop is Teignmouth, population 14,748. You'll find this place in the southwest of England. Guitarist and singer Matt Bellamy's family moved here in the mid-1980s when he was around 8 years old. Bass player Chris Wolstenholme is originally from Rotherham, a city of about 100,000, but he ended up in Teignmouth going to community college. And then there's drummer Dominic Howard. He's originally from the Manchester area, but moved with his family to Teignmouth when he was about 8. The three guys played in separate bands at Teignmouth Community College before finally getting together in a group called Gothic Plague, which then evolved into Rocket Baby Dolls. They were into this glam rock thing. Then, after shocking themselves by winning a local Battle of the Bands contest, they began to think that maybe they did have a shot at doing something. On the advice of one of their teachers, they changed their name to Muse, decided to skip university, quit their jobs, and moved away. For the next 5 years, they worked as painters and decorators by day, taking jobs wherever they could, and at night they played in whatever pubs would have them. It was awfully hard, but they kept at it. And look where they are now.

Muse, formed in Teignmouth, Devon, England. Population, 14,748. We're going to stay in England for our next band, but we're going to take a big step down in population. Barely 6,000 people live in Battle, which is in the southeast of England, and it's called Battle because back in 1066, this is where William the Conqueror kicked the crap out of King Harold II. The history of England, as we know it, begins here. It's also the hometown of Keene, and their roots go all the way back to March 8, 1979. This was the day that singer Tom Chaplin was born, and it was also the same birthday as a guy named Tom Rice Oxley. The two mothers bonded over newborns, and they became friends. Now, eventually, Tom Chaplin met up with Tom Rice Oxley's brother, Tim. They later ended up at the same private school, which was owned by Tom's family. Keane, as a band, didn't really come together until 1997, after everybody had a chance to go to university for a bit, and it almost didn't happen. By this time, Tim Rice Oxley was a pretty good piano player, and some dude named Chris Martin was so impressed, he had asked him to join his band, which was called Coldplay. Tim thought that Keane was a better bet, so he said no to Chris. Kind of makes you wonder, doesn't it? Anyway, Keane made their live debut on July 13th, 1998 in London. A record deal followed in 1999, and the big breakthrough came with the Hopes and Fears album in 2004. Where did the name come from? Well, the group used to be called the Lotus Eaters, but there was already a band with that name from the 1980s, so they switched to Cherry Keane. And Cherry Keane was a real person, a friend of Tom Chaplin's mom. Then, Cherry Keane died of cancer and left some money to Tom's family, some of which went to Tom, which he then invested in his musical aspirations. As a tribute to her, they renamed the band after her. After a while, though, they shortened the name from Cherry Keane to just Keane. Sounds all pretty community-oriented and small town, doesn't it? Because it was.

Sheen, hometown Battle, England, population 6,048. Back to Canada for this next one. Norwood, Ontario has about 4,041 people. You'll find it on a map east of Peterborough. It's famous for a couple of things. First of all, there's the annual Thanksgiving Fair every October, and the fact that it's the hometown of 3 Days Grace. This is where Adam Gontier, Neil Sanderson, and Brad Walsh grew up. And this is where they formed 3 Days Grace in 1997. The group grew out of another band called Groundswell, which began in 1992, but they didn't go very far. When 3 Days Grace started up, they played as many gigs as they possibly could. And at one point, they even opened for a movie at a local theater. Eventually, though, they knew they had to go big or stay home. So they moved to Toronto, where they met a producer, created some demos, and landed a record deal. And they beat the odds. 3 platinum albums in the U.S., platinum albums in Canada, worldwide sales close to 5 million. Their second record, 1X, debuted at number 5 on the Billboard album charts. And in 2007, no rock band received more radio airplay across all of North America than 3 Days Grace. And they also have a half dozen Juno nominations to their credit. Now, try to go back to the late 90s when the group was first starting up in Norwood. People must have said, oh, that's so cute. You want to be famous rock stars. But come on, look around. You haven't got a chance.

0: Three Days Grace, who for a while were one of the biggest rock acts in the world, and they're from Norwood, Ontario. Population 4,041. And we can go smaller still. Up next, a band from the Deep South from a town that no one has ever heard of.
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0: The name of this show is Big Bands from Tiny Towns. It's proof you don't have to be from some major center to make it big. Check this out. Way down in southern Mississippi, right on the Gulf Coast along Interstate 10, an area called, and I'm not making this up, the Redneck Riviera, is the town of Escatawpa. It's east of Biloxi, west of Mobile, Alabama, south of Hattiesburg, and part of the area around Pascagoula. This is where you'll find Three Doors Down. They were formed in 1996 because they really had nothing better to do. But things went surprisingly well, and they decided to record some original material. The first song that gained any attention was Superman, which ended up being a hit on a local radio station. That sort of thing almost never happens. After that, their reputation spread throughout the region and then up the East Coast all the way to New York. A gig at CBGB caught the attention of Republic Records, a subsidiary of Universal Music, and they signed them to a deal. Their first album, which was called The Better Life, came out in 2000 and turned out to be one of the better-selling records of the year, selling somewhere around 6 million copies worldwide. The next album, called Away from the Sun, sold 4 million. Things tailed off a little bit after that, but the band is still together and they're still releasing albums and still touring. Again, try to imagine the stick they took at the beginning. Come on! No rock stars coming out of the Redneck Riviera. Give it up, losers. Well, really?

From Escatawpa, Mississippi, population 3,566. That's three doors down with kryptonite from their multi-platinum debut, The Better Life, which is what they ended up with. Most of them, anyway. Original guitarist Matt Roberts died of an overdose in 2016. He'd left the band in 2012. Let's take a moment to acknowledge Kid Rock. Yeah, he achieved his fame while living in Detroit, but his hometown is Romeo, Michigan, which is in the southeastern part of the state. Population 3,596. This is a guy that sold 25 million records. Then we have Trent Reznor. The roots of Nine Inch Nails are found in Mercer, Pennsylvania, which is about an hour north of Pittsburgh and about 90 minutes east of Cleveland. Population, 2,391. Trent was brought up by his grandparents after his parents divorced. The town is a pretty conservative place. It was a really big deal when the McDonald's opened at the local mall. Mercer once suspended all criminal trials over the Christmas season because authorities were worried that the juries might be possessed by the Christmas spirit and be a little too soft on the accused. And here's what Trent had to say about growing up in small-town America. My scope of travel was maybe a half-hour radius, and every town had the same Kmart and Cineplex, all playing the same five movies, all Sylvester Stallone. It's hard for people who've grown up in cities to understand that, to have an endless cornfield in your backyard. But that's what a lot of America is. It's not dodging gunfire from gangs. It wasn't cool to play music where I was, and I got a pretty bad education because I had a bad attitude. If I wanted to get good grades, I could. Stuff I'd like to know now, at the time, I thought was irrelevant. Typical teenage stupidity. I hated school. The fact that it revolved around something you didn't have access to. If you weren't on the football team and you were in the band, you were a leper. When people say those are the best years of our lives, I want to scream. But my parents allowed me to do things that my friends weren't allowed to do. Saying this ring true with you? When Trent graduated from high school, he enrolled in a computer course at nearby college in Meadville, which had a population of 15,000. But he dropped out and went to live in the woods with his father for about a year. But music kept drawing his attention away to the big city of Cleveland. He moved there, got a job in a music store, then a recording studio, and then, well, you know the Nine Inch Nails story after that, right?

Nine Inch Nails with head nail Trent Reznor, a native of Mercer, Pennsylvania, a place with a population of 2,391. Let's pause for a second to talk about Nickelback. They're from Hanna, Alberta, a town of 2,673 people, about 2.5 hours northeast of Calgary. Officially, this is the home of the Canada Grey Goose. It's in the town logo, and there was a restaurant on 2nd Avenue called the Canada Grey. Might still be there, I don't know. Say what you want about Nickelback, but they have sold more than 50, that's 50 million albums. Only one other foreign band has sold more records in the U.S. than Nickelback, and that's the Beatles. Out of all the bands on our big band small towns list, there is no bigger group from a smaller town. But as for the smallest town that gave birth to an internationally known band, we have to go to Wales, in a town that has way too many consonants and way too few vowels. It's Cwmaman. C-W-M-A-M-A, I don't know. My apologies to the Welsh people for my horrible pronunciation. The village is at the end of a dead-end road in South Wales. The only road in is the only road out. In other words, no one can just drive through Cwmaman. This makes for a very close-knit place. It's also a former coal mining town. The mine has been shut for years, but even so, a lot of people decided to stay on. Apparently, the place has quite the pub culture. No one seems to mind if all the underage kids come in with their parents. It's probably better than sitting around and watching TV or looking at YouTube videos, right? All three founding members of Stereophonics were born in the same nearby hospital. Kelly Jones, the leader of the band, lived just 8 doors away from drummer Stuart Cable and his mother, Mabel. That's right, her name is Mabel Cable. Meanwhile, Richard Jones, the bass player, lived in the house across the street from the football pitch. When they were all about 10 years old, all three guys met in the park and started talking about forming a band. Over the years, they had several. The first was Zephyrs, then it was Tragic Love Company, which is actually an interesting story. The name Tragic Love Company was an amalgamation of the band's three favorite groups, the Tragically Hip, Mother Love Bone, and Bad Company. Drummer Stuart Cable was also a huge, huge Rush fan. Interesting how Canadian music managed to penetrate this dead-end mining town, huh? And finally, the name Stereophonics. That was caught from the name of a record player manufacturer. After a series of out-of-town gigs supporting bigger bands, they became one of the first signings to Richard Branson's new V2 label. Singles turned into an album, and one album became two, and three, and more. And now, Stereophonics are making a very nice living by touring the world while still owning homes in the tiny dead-end mining town in South Wales, which, as far as I can tell, has a population holding at about 1,000.

0: Stereophonics, and have a nice day. They're from Cwmman in southern Wales. Population is about 1,000. Back in a moment.
1: 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This is The Summit. You're hearing the ongoing history of new music on The Summit. On the air since 1991 across Canada. It's one of the most respected music radio shows nationwide. Here in the U.S., The Summit is the first affiliate of the show in the entire country. The ongoing history of new music with Alan Cross on The Summit.
0: It is much easier to be a pessimist than an optimist. And yeah, the chances of any band from anywhere making it big is a really long shot. But that shouldn't stop anyone from trying. So what if it's hard? It's supposed to be hard. Doing something awesome should be hard. Yes, the possibility of failure is real, especially in the world of professional music, but trying to make it is a great adventure. At the very least, you'll have some fun and have plenty of stories to tell later. Three chords and an attitude, that's all anybody needs to get started. Where things go from there is up to you and fate. Let's keep the conversation going at my website at journalofmusicalthings.com. 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Talk to you next time. I'm Alan Cross.
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Hey, Summit listeners, we did it. On a post-holiday week, we made it over that midweek hump. That's a big thing to celebrate, right? Well, thanks for tuning in to the Summit FM. I'm your host, Rebecca, and that was Noah Kahan. And a song off his new album, The Great Divide, we heard Doors. REM before that was Strange Currencies, taking us back to the mid-90s. Stay tuned this hour. I've got lots more great music in store. In fact, a song from Ferris Bueller's Day Off, the soundtrack. I've got Molly Tuttle and Avalon Emerson and the Charm. A really beautiful song, uplifting and with a great beat. What else can you want? Here is Natalie Hemby. She's a great songwriter, and she joined that super group, The High Women. But here she is on her own doing the song Heroes. Thanks for tuning in to Summit FM.

0: 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Uh-huh.
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We're supported by our members. If you're a member out there listening, I just want to say thank you. I'm Rebecca, your host, and that was U2 with new music off their surprise EP called Days of Ash. That was Song of the Future. The Flower Pot Men before that with Beat City. And if you were a fan of the Ferris Bueller's Day Off movie, then you might actually know where that song appears in the movie. It was never released commercially as a part of the soundtrack, but we have it here and we play it because we are the Summit FM. Natalie Hemby started us off with Heroes from her 2021 release, Pins and Needles. Stay tuned. I've got the Arcs coming up and a collaboration song between Benjamin Booker and Mavis Staples. But first, here is Ella Langley, and she's pretty huge on those pop charts for doing some fun. This is a country music cover, goes way back and very, very influential. This is It Wasn't God Who Made Honky Tonk Angels on the Summit FM.

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1: This is Dan Auerbach, and you're listening to The Summit.

great song with a local connection. The Arcs is the side project of Dan Arbach. Out of Your Mind is the name of that song, and I still remember seeing them play at the Akron Civic Theater with all the visuals going on behind the band on the big screen. It was quite an experience. Ella Langley before that with It Wasn't God Who Made Honky Tonk Angels. I'm Rebecca, and now taking you, as promised, to that Benjamin Booker and Mavis Staples collaboration. I love this song so much. It's called Witness on the Summit.

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And in fact, that talented lady we just heard was a recent guest in our Studio C, Molly Tuttle, and her song, The Highway Knows, from her latest album, So Long, Little Miss Sunshine. Benjamin Booker and Mavis Staples before that with Witness. I'm Rebecca, your host. I've got music from Glass Animals coming up, as well as one from Frank Black. But first, let's go back to the 50s, to the beginning of rock and roll. This is Chuck Berry with You Can't Catch Me on the Summit FM.

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It is Wednesday night, and I'm jamming along with Avalon Emerson and her band, The Charm, with that song, Eden. Like it even more every time I hear it. For that, we had Frank Black and Headache from his 1994 album, Teenager of the Year. You know who Frank Black is. Sometimes they called him Black Francis, or, you know, he's the lead singer of a little band called Pixies. Glass Animals before that, out of the UK with Heat Waves, and Chuck Berry, and a little bit of rock and roll called You Can't Catch Me. I'm Rebecca, your host here at the Summit FM, and we really do need to know how you experience music these days. 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I got music for you now from Elliot Smith. 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

somewhere in the attic, in a basement, in a Zoom call between co-writers, in front of a laptop at a coffee shop, an unproven, untested musician, writer, or producer is writing a lyric, a verse, trading licks, and finding just the right sound. New music is being created, and we're into finding it and playing it for you. Here's some of it now on The Summit.

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Rebecca here, and we just heard something a little different out of Quebec. That was Angine de Poitrine and Sarnese. If you haven't seen the video yet, you know, look them up. They are an artistic experience. We had the Breeders before that and Cannonball. Here at the Summit, we are proud to play Ohio music. The Breeders out of Dayton, of course. So I've got another band from Dayton later on this hour. I've also got music from Eric Clapton, Mama, and a new one from the Strokes. Here's the Rolling Stones with Angry on Summit FM.

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Community and discovery. This is The Summit.

The summit is musically adventurous and community focused. I'm Rebecca, and that was The Strokes with new music called Going Shopping. And they are touring this summer, and they're going to make a stop very soon at Blossom Music Center on June 19th. Jimmy Eat World before that, and the song that takes me right back to 2001, A Praise Chorus. And we started off with the Rolling Stones and their song from the Hackney Diamonds album, Angry. Well, here at the Summit FM, we like to, you know, do things a little different. We bring you new music that other places may not play. You know, they never know what to do with something that the genre is a little different, or they just kind of stick to what is safe and what their advertisers like. We're independent, so we can make sure that you know what is new out there. I love this artist. This is Mary Gaucher, and she has a new song out called Soldier of Fortune. 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

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This is The Summit.

What a horn section there. I promised you another song from a Dayton band. Did you guess this was it? Ohio Players with O-H-I-O. Mary Gaucher before that with Soldier of Fortune, a new song we're playing here at the Summit FM. Here is Jack Garrett. He is a UK artist. This is Worry on the Summit.

0: deeper it hurts. More vivid and worse what I feel I deserve. Yeah, cause I feel way too fabulous.
1: Two UK artists in a row there. This time we heard Georgia Meek, who just goes by the stage name Meek. And that was Fabulous, a brand new track here at the Summit FM. And also out of the UK, Jack Garrett with Worry. Here's someone you might know, Eric Clapton with Traveling Light on the Summit.

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original, one-of-a-kind, genuine. Sure, these words partially explain you as a member and listener of the Summit, but they also help to define the characteristics of new music. It's why we, and you, like it so much. 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

Rebecca here on Wednesday night, enjoying new music with tons of guitar riffs. King Tuff is the name of that band out of Burlington, Vermont. Twisted on a Train from their album Moo. We had Urban Dance Squad before that, taking us back to the late 80s with Deeper Shade of Soul. The band Mama, who were recently featured on our PBS show on PBS Western Reserve, you know, the Studio C sessions every Saturday night. Tune in at 10:30 p.m. And Mama was here and they performed that song, Rockstar. Eric Clapton started us off with Traveling Light from his 2001 album, Reptile. All right, well, we did it up just right here at the Summit FM, if I do say so myself. But it's, you know, that's time for me to sign off for the evening. The music will continue for all you night owls here at the Summit. And make sure you tune in tomorrow at 10 p.m. You won't hear me, but you will get a great musical education via the podcast from Akron and Beyond, hosted by Nick and Bob. Tune in tomorrow, 10 p.m. I'll be back on Friday. In the meantime, enjoy this one from Prince on the Summit FM. Have a great night.

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where the rubber meets the road. Goodyear, Firestone, Goodrich, and General Tire. 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

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I wondered if he had the right guy. Well, it turns out he had a plan to bring our well-known Canadian show to the other side of Lake Erie via the Summit. He was quite the fan of the show, and it all worked out. And now Summit listeners in Akron, Canton, Youngstown, and Athens, Ohio, can hear the show each weeknight at 9 p.m. The ongoing history of new music on the Summit.

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I'm Alan Cross, and I've spent my career documenting the evolution of modern music. 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

We remember the movie theater, Walden Books, and Higbee's at Rolling Acres Mall. We are Akron proud on the summit.

place a request, make a comment, or ask about a song you heard, and see what we're up to behind the scenes. 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

just like Joshua on the fabled walls of Jericho. I'm here to tear down the institution. God spoke to me, said, listen to me.

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0: A cracked engine block, a temperamental head gasket, a redesign of the transmission. 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Well, we have a suggestion. Let us take that budget buster off your hands. 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

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It's why we, and you, like it so much. 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

I'm Alan Cross, host of the ongoing history of new music on The Summit FM. 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

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You loved everything about it. Its questionable handling. Its fake leather seats. A muffler that announced your arrival wherever you went. 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Weird. 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
2: And it's that time once again. 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

If you like hearing local music on the summit, don't miss 330 at 3:30 each weekday afternoon. We stack up 33 minutes of local artists from the 330. 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

Rolling Stones on the Summit FM. The new one, In the Stars, first track off Foreign Tongues, which comes out on July 10th. And the Rockin' Tours before that, starting off our time together with Steady As She Goes. Well, good Thursday morning to you. Andrew James sliding back into the big chair. Coming up for you, Elvis Costello, the new one from Brandi Carlile. Got some Steve Lacy, new Tom Hamilton band as well. And as always, need to take time here and pause and say thank you to the folks who help make this station happen each and every single day. 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And I want to say thank you to Matthew and Laura from Akron for their renewed support. Becca from Akron Renewed. Thanks to Gene and Kenneth from Youngstown for renewing as well. I love to celebrate renewing members because that means somebody became a new member. And we must have done something right because they continued to support the Summit. And we love celebrating new members. We love celebrating our sustaining members. Every single member makes a difference here at the Summit FM. And we would love to have you be part of our Summit member family right now. 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It gets you to our safe and secure online membership form. Takes just a couple of minutes to fill it out. Super easy to do. Need some basic information about you. Name, address, phone number, email address. Very important to have that information because we'll send you a thank you gift for becoming a new member. Plus, you'll start getting the email invitations for Studio C sessions and sounding boards and movie nights, all the things that we do with our members. Need to know how much you'd like to pledge. A lot of folks come on board at that $10 a month level to start their membership journey. Maybe you could do a dollar a day and be a member of the day. That's just a little over $30 a month. Whatever fits your budget, we would love to have you be a part of that. So once you've got your basic information filled out, the level you'd like to pledge, how you'd like to pay for it, credit card, we can send you an invoice, you can write us a check, kind of old school, or we can do electronic funds transfer, which comes directly out of your checking account. Just need the routing number and the account number. Everything is safe and secure and encrypted online, so you don't have to worry about anything being exposed. It's all taken care of. And then all we ask after that is check yes, where it says, do you want to be a sustaining member? That means your membership automatically renews each year, so then we know we can count on your support into the future. So take just a couple of minutes now. Go to our website, thesummit.fm. Become a member, just like Matthew and Laura and Becca and Gene and Kenneth and the rest of our Summit member family. Let's get back to the music. Here's Chris Isaak on the Summit FM.

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Smoke a new tune from Brandi Carlile here on the Summit FM. Church and State off her album Returning to Myself. Elvis Costello before that with Angels Wanna Wear My Red Shoes. And Chris Isaac started things off for us with Don't Make Me Dream About You. 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Andrew James with you. Got Steve Lacy on the way, new Tom Hamilton band, Joe Jackson too. And here's birthday boy Roland Gift and his band, Fine Young Cannibals, on the Summit FM.

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0: Akron, Canton, Youngstown weather at the Summit.
1: Sunny and breezy today with a high near 72 degrees. Tonight, clear skies, low around 48. Sunny and breezy tomorrow with a high near 77 in Athens. Patchy fog this morning. Otherwise today in Athens, sunny and breezy with a high near 78. Tonight in Athens, clear skies, low around 48 degrees. And in Athens tomorrow, sunny with a high near 77. With this look at your Summit FM forecast, I'm Andrew James.
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1: 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Got the new one from Tom Hamilton Band on the way for you, Joe Jackson and 10,000 Maniacs. And here's Emiliana Torini on the Summit FM.

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recent visitors to Studio C, Tom Hamilton Band here on the Summit FM, Kissing With Our Eyes Closed, latest track off the album I'm Your Vampire. Emiliana Torini before that with Jungle Drum, had Steve Lacy in there with Bad Habit, and Fine Young Cannibals started things off with a cover of the Elvis Presley classic Suspicious Minds. Happy birthday once again to Fine Young Cannibals frontman Roland Gift, born this day, 1961. 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Andrew James kicking back in the big chair on this Thursday morning. Still to come this hour, new music from the Revivalists and Noah Kahan. And here's Joe Jackson on the Summit FM.

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Look both ways. 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

New music from the Revivalists here on the Summit FM. Heartstop, first track off Get It Honest, which comes out on July 24th. 10,000 Maniacs before that with These Are Days, and Joe Jackson started things off with You Can't Get What You Want. Well, you can next hour if you want more commercial-free music. Got Prince and the Revolution for you, The Cars, and Orla Gartland. 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He's going to be in town at the Goodyear Theater tonight. Getting us up to the top of the hour, Beth Orton on the Summit FM.

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0: Akron, Canton, Youngstown weather at the Summit.
1: Sunny and breezy today with a high near 72 degrees. Tonight, clear skies, low around 48. Sunny and breezy tomorrow with a high near 77 in Athens. Patchy fog this morning. Otherwise today in Athens, sunny and breezy with a high near 78. Tonight in Athens, clear skies, low around 48 degrees. And in Athens tomorrow, sunny with a high near 77. With this look at your Summit FM forecast, I'm Andrew James.
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1: And it's time to dive into another hour of commercial-free music on your Thursday morning. Got the new one from Need to Breathe coming up for you, The Suburbs and the Cars. And here's Prince and the Revolution on the Summit FM.

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New music from Need to Breathe on the Summit FM. Say It Now, first track off the Long Surrender. Need to Breathe going to be touring in support of the new record. They'll be at Jacob's Pavilion in the Flats of Cleveland on August 28th. Prince and the Revolution before that with I Would Die for You. Noah Kahan in there with the title track to his latest The Great Divide. And Beth Orton started things off with Stolen Car. Andrew James getting you up and going on this Thursday. Got the Cars coming up for you. New one from Monrovia, Red Wanting Blue, and Orla Gartland, too. 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

latest from Monrovia here on the Summit FM, artist out of West Africa. Heavy Foot, the name of that one, off his Bloodline album. The Cars before that with You Are the Girl and The Suburbs started things off for us with Spring Came. 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Andrew James with you. Got Orla Gartland on the way. Glenn Frey, New Young the Giant. We'll get into our Summit Essentials album of the week, Guitar Town, the debut release from Steve Earle. And a little bit later on this morning, I'm going to give you a chance to win tickets to see Blackberry Smoke live at the Agora in Cleveland on Saturday, August 15th. Those tickets are courtesy of AEG, so be listening for the cue to call in and win. Right now, a bit of a 3-3 Ohio music spotlight. Here's Summit favorites Red, Wanting Blue, covering Warren Zevon on the Summit FM.

The station that Simon Perkins would have listened to had radio existed and had we been on the air in 1825. The Ohio Music Experience is on the summit.

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1: Sunny and breezy today with a high near 72 degrees. Tonight, clear skies, low around 48. Sunny and breezy tomorrow with a high near 77 in Athens. Patchy fog this morning. Otherwise today in Athens, sunny and breezy with a high near 78. Tonight in Athens, clear skies, low around 48 degrees. And in Athens tomorrow, sunny with a high near 77. With this look at your Summit FM forecast, I'm Andrew James.
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We're the Summit. 5 decades of true music diversity for Akron, Canton, Youngstown, Warren, and Western Pennsylvania.

0: They opened up the summer concert season at Jacobs Pavilion last night. It's Young the Giant here on the Summit FM. Different Kind of Love, first track off the new album Victory Garden. Their opening act, Almost Monday. We'll be stopping by Studio C a little bit later on today for a very sold-out session with Summit members. Glenn Frey before that with You Belong to the City, track 4 off the Miami Vice soundtrack if you're keeping score at home. Every time I hear that song, Smuggler's Blues, the other one by Glenn Frey that very prominent in Miami Vice lore. And Sonny's Car back in the day and that boat that he had. That show, that was just, you know, was that Friday nights? You had to watch Miami Vice. Orla Gartland in the mix with Little Chaos and Red Wanting Blue started things off for us with a great cover of the Warren Zevon classic, Lawyers, Guns, and Money. 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
0: Well, in honor of the fact that this guy is going to be just down the street at the Goodyear Theater tonight, we are going to take a look at and listen to Guitar Town. The debut album from Steve Earle came out March 5th, 1986. It topped the Billboard Country Album charts back in the day. In fact, the title track, track 1, reached number 7 on the country singles charts. And Steve was nominated for 2 Grammys in 1987, Best Male Country Vocalist and Best Country Song for Guitar Town, the title track, which is track 1 on our Summit Essentials Album of the Week. And it was also the second single released from the album. So let's get into it. What do you say? Here's Steve Earle with Guitar Town on Summit Essentials on the Summit FM.

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When only the classic won't do. When just the established artist isn't enough. When you require a jolt of something that isn't fashionable, familiar, or tried and true. When it's new music that's the necessity. We have the prescription. 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

New music from Beck here on the Summit FM. First new music, proper new music from Beck in 7 years. Name of that tune is called Ride Lonesome, and that's a single only at this point. No word of a full album as of yet. Had the 1975 before that with Chocolate. CCR in there with Proud Mary, and it was on this day back in 1968. Creedence Clearwater Revival released their self-titled debut album. It featured an 8-minute version of Dale Hawkins' song Susie Q, which became the band's only top 40 hit not written by John Fogerty, who, by the way, is celebrating a birthday today. John born this day, 1945. And we started things off with Steve Earle and the title track to the album Guitar Town, which is our Summit Essentials album of the week. Steve playing the Goodyear Theater tonight. Well, let's see what's coming up next hour as we get into the Thursday workday. Got traffic for you, the Polecats and John Mayer, new music from Iron and Wine, Cassius Culpepper, Ella Langley, and your chance to win tickets to see Blackberry Smoke live in concert at the Agora. That show is Saturday, August 15th. Tickets are courtesy of AEG, so be listening for the cue to call in and win. Wrapping up the 7 o'clock hour, Dave Matthews Band on the Summit FM.

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0: Akron, Canton, Youngstown weather at the Summit.
1: Sunny and breezy today with a high near 72 degrees. Tonight, clear skies, low around 48. Sunny and breezy tomorrow with a high near 76. In Athens today, sunny and breezy, high near 78. Tonight in Athens, clear, low around 48. And in Athens tomorrow, sunny with a high near 78 degrees. With this look at your Summit FM forecast, I'm Andrew James.
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1: 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Got the new one from Iron and Wine on the way for you. Polecats and John Mayer. 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

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There is so much great music played, exposed, discovered every day on The Summit.

latest from Iron and Wine on the Summit FM, In Your Ocean, off the Hen's Teeth album. Traffic before that with Empty Pages, had Death Cab for Cutie in there with Riptide's first track off I Built You a Tower, which comes out on June 5th, and they will be touring in support of that record, playing Jacob's Pavilion on July 15th. And Dave Matthews Band started off the set for us with So Much to Say. Andrew James getting you settled into the Thursday workday. Got John Mayer coming up for you. New music from Cassius Culpepper and Ella Langley. Plus, I'll have a chance for you to win tickets to see Blackberry Smoke at the Agora in Cleveland on Saturday, August 15th. Those tickets are courtesy of AEG, so be listening for the cue to call in and win. Also, here at the Summit, we want to know, how are you listening to music these days? Are you streaming us? 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

Cassius Culpepper here on the Summit FM, Man of His Word, off the debut album Act One, which is out now. And we just posted yesterday the full Studio C session with Cassius Culpepper. 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Andrew James with you. Got 21 Pilots on the way. Melissa Etheridge, new Bruce Hornsby. The next track off our Summit Essentials album of the week, Guitar Town, from Steve Earle. And in the very, very near future, first chance of the day to win tickets to see Blackberry Smoke live in concert at the Agora in Cleveland on Saturday, August 15th. Those tickets are courtesy of AEG, so get ready for the cue to call in and win. Right now, it's more new music, this time from Ella Langley on the Summit FM.

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0: Akron, Canton, Youngstown weather at the Summit.
1: Sunny and breezy today with a high near 72 degrees. Tonight, clear skies, low around 48. Sunny and breezy tomorrow with a high near 76. In Athens today, sunny and breezy, high near 78. Tonight in Athens, clear, low around 48. And in Athens tomorrow, sunny with a high near 78 degrees. With this look at your Summit FM forecast, I'm Andrew James.
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1: Got the new one from Bruce Hornsby on the way for you. The next track off our Summit Essentials album of the week, Guitar Town, the debut release from Steve Earle. Right now, I need you to be caller 6 at 330-761-3099. Caller 6 wins a pair of tickets to see Blackberry Smoke live at the Agora in Cleveland on Saturday, August 15th. That's caller 6 at 330-761-3099 for two tickets to see Blackberry Smoke at the Agora in August as the music continues with Melissa Etheridge on the Summit FM.

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0: New music from Bruce Hornsby on the Summit FM, title track to the album Indigo Park. Melissa Etheridge before that with Breathe, had 21 Pilots in there with Shy Away. I'm sure that's one of the tracks they'll do when they play the Horseshoe, Ohio Stadium, on October 17th. And Ella Langley started things off for us with You and Me Time off her number one album, Dandelion. 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
0: And today we're making our way through Guitar Town, the debut album from Steve Earle, which came out March 1986. And Steve is going to be in town at the Goodyear Theater tonight, solo acoustic. Track two, Goodbye's All We've Got Left, was the fourth and final single released from the album. Did pretty well on the charts, too. Reached number eight on the Billboard Hot Country Singles and Tracks charts. It's a melancholic reflection on a failing relationship, capturing the inevitability of a breakup. So let's give it a listen. Here's Steve Earle with Goodbye's All We Got Left on Summit Essentials on the Summit FM.

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1: The array of new artists, bands, and performers is immense. Sometimes it might seem like it's almost too much. How do I find them? Stay informed about them? Luckily, we know of some music curators who are experts at finding new music, providing information about new music, and presenting new music. That would be us. 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

Lucy Dacus here on the Summit FM. New one there called Planting Tomatoes. And I'm guessing that's one of the tracks she'll do when she plays the Agora in Cleveland on July 20th. Nikki Lane before.

0: Akron, Canton, Youngstown weather at the Summit.
1: Sunny and breezy today with a high near 72 degrees. Tonight, clear skies, low around 48. Sunny and breezy tomorrow with a high near 76. In Athens today, sunny and breezy, high near 78. Tonight in Athens, clear, low around 48. And in Athens tomorrow, sunny with a high near 78 degrees. With this look at your Summit FM forecast, I'm Andrew James.
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4: Welcome to The Summit FM this morning on The Summit Essentials Thursday. If you're just joining in, putting us into the on position, however you listen, through the app, the good old-fashioned radio, in your cube, on a laptop, whatever the case might be, hello there. Matt Anthony is my name. Thank you, Andrew, for setting things up and continuing the process of keeping this non-commercial public radio station surging ever forward on a Summit Essentials Thursday. That's right. We are highlighting Guitar Town from Steve Earle, the debut, and we'll do more from it here in just a little bit. We also have a chance for you to win tickets to see Blackberry Smoke. They'll be live in concert at the Agora in Cleveland on Saturday, August 15th. That opportunity coming up courtesy of AEG, so make sure you're listening for the cue to win today. That's right. Let's get it going. Spin called it the 50 most essential punk albums of all time. You knew that, though. 1976, the year. The debut from Ramones. Here we go. Beat on the Brat on the Summit.

couple of relatively nearby autumn road trips to see Johnny Blue Skies and the Dark Clouds in Columbus on October 7th, a couple nights later in Pittsburgh on October 9th. Situation, new music from Johnny Blue Skies and the Dark Clouds here on the Summit, the station where it's all about the music. Let's roll on with more of it by going back to 1988, a band from Detroit that really only had two albums, but this was the big hit called Common Ground. I'm talking about Rhythmcore on the Summit.

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The latest LP from Langhorne Slim is called The Dreamin' Kind. That is the track that we've been playing for the last couple of weeks, called On Fire. The latest new music from Langhorne Slim on The Summit. 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Welcome here. It is Matt on board, and we are spotlighting Steve Earle's Guitar Town, and we'll continue to do that here in a little while. Right now, it's back to 2012 from the Second Law CD from Muse. They have new stuff out, but we're going to go back to the Second Law for Madness from Muse on The Summit.

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1: You know, people are kind of hooked on what they love and their old music, but I want to hear all the new stuff. 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
1: I think the vibe is totally community, the connection between all the people. 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I got a Vindies t-shirt on too. You can strike up a conversation. Next thing you know, it's about the Summit. Next thing you know, it's about another band. And, you know, you can really get to know people, get to be friends with people at these events.
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1: I think it's important to be a member because I would be heartbroken if the station disappeared, and I'm sure a lot of others would also. It really has been a lifeline in so many ways. I just became a Red Guitar Club member, which the emails are even more involved. I haven't even been able to go to everything I'm invited to. My name is Giselle, and I've been a proud member of the Summit for over 20 years.
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The Smiths going back to 1985, and How Soon Is Now, here on a Thursday morning on The Summit. Right now for Copley, the latest from Peaches, it's the Black Keys and You Got to Lose on The Summit FM.

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0: It was the year of 1986. I had just started, trying to learn this wacky, crazy broadcasting business at a small little radio station down in Massillon in a country format, a format that I was really very, very ignorant of. And as I was kind of learning my way through, you know, the classics, folks, you know, Tammy Wynette and Dolly and George Jones and Ronnie Millsap. I liked it and trying to get tuned to it, but it was the release of this particular album when we started to play the title cut from Steve Earle's Guitar Town that really broadened things out. And so this was a very kind of seminal, I guess, if that's a word, to use in my broadcasting career, just having access to Steve Earle's debut album. That's who we're putting in the spotlight today as a part of Summit Essentials. And we continue on by highlighting songs from Steve Earle's debut, Guitar Town. This is Hillbilly Highway, Steve Earle on Summit Essentials.

The station that Jerome Monroe Smucker would have listened to when he founded J.M. Smucker Company in 1897 in Orrville. The Ohio Music Experience is on the summit.

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I cannot stop watching this video from Fatboy Slim and the Rolling Stones and Satisfaction Skank here on the Summit. The story behind this is actually pretty wild in that Norman Cook actually played this like a lot during his DJ sets and, you know, had petitioned, you know, the Stones management to, you know, have access and release it. And you know, Mick, I think, was kind of into it, but, you know, their management said no. And then they kind of flipped the tables and all of a sudden they were like, hey, would you like to have the master recordings to make even a better mix? Delivering them, I guess, in an armored vehicle. I mean, that is just crazy. That is new music on the Summit. Matt Anthony on board here this morning, and Summit Essentials Thursday. More from Guitar Town and Steve Earle, who we have put in the spotlight for today. Also a chance still during the show today to win tickets to see Blackberry Smoke in concert at the Agora in Cleveland. That show is slated for Saturday, August 15th, and the chance to win coming up courtesy of AEG. Now, if you were a member of the Summit FM, you would have received an invite to Studio C because in a matter of hours, this band from San Diego, Almost Monday, will be inside Studio C. So you're like, how do I get that? Well, you go to thesummit.fm and become a member. Do it right now. Speaking of Almost Monday, here is their latest. The song Leaving is Easy. Almost Monday on the Summit.

0: Akron, Canton, Youngstown weather at the Summit.
1: Sunny and breezy today with a high near 72 degrees. Tonight, clear skies, low around 48. Sunny and breezy tomorrow with a high near 76. In Athens today, sunny and breezy, high near 78. Tonight in Athens, clear, low around 48. And in Athens tomorrow, sunny with a high near 78 degrees. With this look at your Summit FM forecast, I'm Andrew James.
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The latest from Dermot Kennedy there and Funeral. New music on this Thursday morning on The Summit, the station that dares to be different. Glad you're joining in. 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We have new music from Michael Stipe and Andrew Watt on the way. We'll continue to play yet another song from our Summit Essentials Spotlight album, Guitar Town, from Steve Earle. But right now, the latest from Fantastic Cat. Donnie takes the bus on the Summit.

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I have spoken to at least three members who not only were at the Studio C performance from Molly Tuttle, but later in the evening had gone to the show at the Kent Stage and had ranked that show like up in some of like the top 20 shows that they have ever seen. So if you were lucky enough to witness Molly Tuttle's performance at the Kent Stage, congratulations to you. 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We'll get to more Steve Earle a little later. Right now, the latest from Bleachers, it's You and Forever on The Summit.

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Jonathan Richman and the Modern Lovers and Roadrunner on this Summit Essentials Thursday morning on the Summit, the station where it's all about the music. And this morning, it's all about winning. Blackberry Smoke. Is that your thing? Well, caller six, you're going. 330-761-3099. Caller six, two tickets to see Blackberry Smoke at the Agora in Cleveland, Saturday, August 15th. Caller 6 right now, 330-761-3099. Two tickets to see Blackberry Smoke at the Agora. And while you're doing that, we'll roll on with even more music. We'll go back to 2013's Last of the Great Pretenders from Matt Nathanson. It's King Shirt on the Summit.

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0: From the Avett Patton LP, that is the latest called Received from Mike Patton and the Avett Brothers here on The Summit, the station where it's all about the music. 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
0: Steve Earle, one of these iconic artists who has really moved into various fringe realms, you know, of like country slash Americana slash whatever, because I think as his career progressed, the need to be defined by labels seemed to elude him, and probably with much satisfaction, you know, falls into that camp of artists who, you know, really thought that the overall genre environment was going to define who they are and were, and that just never seemed to be the case for Steve Earle. So today we have decided to unveil the debut from 1986 Guitar Town, and we continue playing tracks from it. This time around, it's Steve Earle and Good Old Boy on The Summit.

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New stuff on the Summit FM this morning from Michael Stipe and Andrew Watt. That is, I Played the Fool on the Summit, the station where it's all about the music. 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We'll take a look at the forecast for the rest of Thursday for all of our listening areas here in just a little bit. So if you have a second today, the Summit.fm has an interesting and short survey that we would love you to take called Future of Listening. 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A survey that would give us some info about how you procure music, how you listen, how you download and stream and all that other good stuff. 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Chad is coming in to carry through the rest of this Summit Essentials Thursday. More tracks from Guitar Town and even more right now from Freako. This is new. It's called 7 Degrees. You and I will spend Friday morning together at 9 o'clock sharp tomorrow, okay? See ya.

0: Akron, Canton, Youngstown weather at the Summit.
1: For our Thursday together, it'll be sunny and windy today, a high near 71 degrees. Tonight, mostly clear and breezy, low around 48. Tomorrow, sunny and breezy with a high near 76 degrees. Today in Athens, sunny and breezy with a high near 78. And tonight in Athens, clear and breezy, low around 49 degrees. With your latest Summit forecast, I'm Chad Miller.
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That almost dreamlike experience with the anticipation of dropping the needle on new vinyl, of unwrapping a fresh disc, or of hitting play on a new download. What could emerge from your speakers could be anything. As purveyors of new music, we know exactly how you feel. 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

musically adventurous, community-focused, non-commercial public radio. That's us here at the Summit FM with Brandi Carlile, the new one called Church and State. And a hello and good morning to you. Welcome to the program. I'm Chad Miller. Thursday morning is here. It's a beautiful day out there. Pretty excited about that. Lots of music to get to today. We want to thank some members as well. Mary Claire, a new member from Cincinnati, listening from afar. Also a little bit closer to home. Matt from Kent. An example of the greatness of our listening audience, our members coming through near and far, supporting public radio. You can become one of those members now by visiting our website for more details, thesummit.fm, to support public radio. Also coming up, more chances to win concert tickets up for grabs. Blackberry Smoke live at the Agora in Cleveland, Friday, August 14th. Your chance to win those happening soon, courtesy of AEG. So that is on the way. Let's do some local music now. An album titled Light It Up, produced by Akron music legend Chris Butler, and really cool blues rock duo coming together here. Long Tall Deb and Column John. They put out that album a year ago, and this is a really great cover from that record. Long Tall Deb and Column John, their take on the Eurythmics classic Sweet Dreams Are Made of This, here on the Summit FM.

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music discovery on the Summit FM. And you know, the more I hear this song, the more I really, really like it a lot. A couple of great young shining stars in the world of British music coming together on that one. Sam Fender and Olivia Dean on the Summit. New one called Rain Me In. This is actually a Sam Fender song, the duet version with Olivia Dean, found on the deluxe edition reissue of his third record titled People Watching, released a year ago. 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More information is at akronlibrary.org. Back now to the year 2017, the song that launched this singer-songwriter from Germany into our world of music. Here's Alice Merton and No Roots on the Summit FM.

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Let's get weird, right? That is the B-52s on the Summit, one of those album tracks off the Cosmic Things CD, 1989, the B-52s with Channel Z. I'm Chad Miller. We're staying weird with this one. S.G. Goodman from Kentucky, great roots rock Americana singer-songwriter, and her take on the 90s alt-rock standard, the song from the B.H. Surfers. Her take on the song Pepper on the Summit FM.

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0: The absolute musical genius that is Prince, the late great Prince, on the Summit, 91.3 FM Akron Canton, 90.7 FM Youngstown and Warren, everywhere online as well, thesummit.fm. One of his earliest breakout hits, Little Red Corvette from Prince, and before that, S.G. Goodman, really, really cool cover, taking it on her, you know, just doing it her own way, and that's the best way to reimagine songs like that. S.G. Goodman, her take on the B.H. Surfer's song Pepper from back in the mid-90s alt-rock era. 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
1: The Summit is all about the artist, the album, and the music as a work of art. Summit Essentials. An influential full LP played song by song sequentially, one song per hour, celebrating the album as a full work of art today on the Summit.
0: Well, we got a good one for you today. We are looking back at the debut album from Steve Earle here for Summit Essentials today. That first album of his titled Guitar Town, released March 5th, 1986 on MCA Records. And yeah, he is, he's been around obviously a long time. I mean, this is what, 40 years now and still going strong. But this was sort of one of those albums, the sound which really sort of brought together the sounds of country music and rock and sort of the in-between portions of that we call roots rock, Americana. This topped the Billboard country album charts, but also this is really good in how this was sort of described at the time. One of the reviews for it at the time said, they called it, quote, the rocker's version of country packed with songs about hard living in the Reagan decade of the 80s, end quote. So that's sort of the context here for this one. Track 5 from the album Guitar Town from Steve Earle. This is My Old Friend the Blues on the Summit FM.

Yes, that is Wet Leg and their song Catch These Fists that we got a year ago at this time from their second album, Moisturizer. I can't really confirm it. I'm just going by feel here, but I just feel like that was our number one summer jam a year ago, right? I mean, I don't have any quantifiable metrics or anything like that, but yeah, it feels right to me anyway. Wet Leg on The Summit with myself, Chad Miller. Continuing onward through this Thursday morning from now the summer of 2012, Dave Matthews Band with Gaucho on The Summit FM.

0: stars.
1: Adele, The Beatles, and Elton John didn't come out of the womb with platinum albums. Stevie Wonder, Jay-Z, and U2 weren't born with Grammys. All of them, at some point, were new artists. We take great pride in doing a deep dive into finding new performers, both nationally and locally, and giving them exposure for you. Here's another one, now, on The Summit.

Summit FM with Metric, back with a great new song, Victim of Luck. That's off the band's new record, Romanticize the Dive. This is their 12th album. They've been around for a long, long time, dating back to the late 2000s. And yes, great Canadian alt-rock band for sure. Dave Matthews Band in there as well from 2012 and their song Gaucho. I'm Chad Miller. Yes, the Summit Lunch Hour is just about here, the halfway part of the workday. Great music ahead next hour from Ziggy Marley. We'll hear from the Struts, great British rock band, new music from Squeeze, a classic from Beck. We'll hear from Capital Cities from way back in 2013. And, oh, by the way, another chance to win those concert tickets coming up soon to see Blackberry Smoke live at the Agora in Cleveland Friday, August 14th. Your chance to win during the Summit Lunch Hour, courtesy of AEG. So all that's coming up, but right now we got a new one here from one of our favorite people in our world of music, Jason Singer, who is Michigander. A great person who makes great sticky sweet earworms of songs that get stuck in your brain, lodged in there just the way we like them. Michigander, new album coming in the summertime. Here's his new one, Freaking Out on the Summit FM.

0: Akron, Canton, Youngstown weather at the Summit.
1: For our Thursday together, it'll be sunny and windy today, a high near 71 degrees. Tonight, mostly clear and breezy, low around 48. Tomorrow, sunny and breezy with a high near 76 degrees. Today in Athens, sunny and breezy with a high near 78. And tonight in Athens, clear and breezy, low around 49 degrees. With your latest Summit forecast, I'm Chad Miller.
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1: Here we go, 12 o'clock noon, right on the dot. I'm sure you're hungry. It's lunchtime, people. Go get something to eat. The Summit Lunch Hour is here. I'm Chad Miller with great music to accompany you throughout your break from work. We got concert tickets we're giving away a little bit later. Up for grabs, your chance to see Blackberry Smoke live at the Agora in Cleveland Friday, August 14th. Your chance to win those coming up courtesy of AEG. We're going to begin with a song that we got in 2013 when I was volunteering on the air at this radio station back then, a big hit here at the Summit FM. And I don't know, I'm just saying, quite possibly the greatest trumpet riff in alternative rock history. 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

You are listening to the Summit Lunch Hour. Indie rock legends from New York City, been at this a long time. That debut record in 2001 charted the path forward out of the darkness for a new era of alternative rock. And now, back with new music. Going Shopping is their latest. The Strokes, off the forthcoming album titled Reality Awaits, which will arrive on June 26th, and performing live at Blossom Music Center on June 19th. That's going to be a fun show to be at for sure. Capital Cities kicked off the Summit Lunch Hour from 2013. We heard Safe and Sound. And a reminder about something cool coming up later tonight. Be sure to tune in for the From Akron and Beyond radio show hosted by Akron Sound local music legends Bob Ethington and Nick Nicholas as they explore the rich musical heritage of the Akron Sound and just catching up with cool people throughout Northeast Ohio and checking in with them and what they're up to. It's also a podcast you can listen to on the streamings. But tune in Thursday nights on the radio at 10 p.m. here on the Summit FM from Akron and Beyond with your hosts Bob Ethington and Nick Nicholas again tonight at 10 here on the Summit FM. Back now we go. Speaking of the alt-rock era of the 90s, this is from the Odelay CD, 1996, Beck with Sissy Neck on the

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Rio and Buckeye State artists. Ooh, I think you're catching on to me. Ooh, I think I'm gonna let you. 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

word Akron dates back to 1825 from a Greek word meaning elevation or point. We are Akron Proud at the Summit.

Rocking our way through the Summit Lunch Hour with Squeeze, a legendary band who's also got some new music out there now called Why Don't You? Their new song from the album Trixies, a whole bunch of old songs that they wrote as kids and finally rediscovered and like, yeah, we should put these out on an album. And they did. And there it is, Squeeze on the Summit Lunch Hour. 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

British rock at its finest. That was The Struts from just over a decade ago. That song Could Have Been Me. I'm Chad Miller, and hey, this could be you coming away with concert tickets. Yeah, we're giving those away right now. Here we go. Good luck to you. Looking for caller number 6 at 330-761-3099. Caller 6 wins a pair of tickets to see Blackberry Smoke live at the Agora in Cleveland on Friday, August 14th. Again, that's caller 6 at 330-761-3099 for a pair of tickets to see Blackberry Smoke in concert at the Agora later this summer. We'll continue now with music from Noah Kahan, his latest, The Great Divide, on the Summit Lunch Hour.

0: A Summit Wellness Moment. It's a chance to not just feel better, but feel better-er.
1: With Mark Lee Shannon.
2: You know what? Dentists are people too. As a kid, I had a very bad experience at the dentist, which made me not too enthusiastic about that part of my self-care ritual. So, I had to learn that oral hygiene is essential. Did you know that your dental health affects more than your teeth and gums? Proper dental hygiene can prevent heart disease, stroke, and respiratory problems. About 62% of us in the USA visit the dentist and take care of our teeth regularly. The rest eventually have to deal with an acute issue that is often more inconvenient, time-consuming, and expensive. Let's talk about saving money. One study estimates that Americans lose about 164 million work hours yearly to get urgent dental issues resolved. You know, preventative care can save wages and hours sitting in the dentist chair. For those who may not know where to start, there are excellent resources from the ADA on the internet. Expressing your opinions and concerns, along with other practical stuff like insurance, hours of operation, and payment plans if needed, all can factor in trying to pick the right team to care for your teeth. You know, dentists are people too, and they are there to help you. Ask questions and tell them if you're nervous. This has been another Toothy Tidbit from the Tribe of Intelligent Thinkers of the Summit FM.
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3: Summit Essentials continues on this Thursday, looking back at a classic album from the past, playing it back track by track each hour of the day until we get all the way through it, recapturing and just reliving some of the great music that's been out there over the decades. Today, we're looking back at Steve Earle, his debut album, Guitar Town, released March 5th, 1986 on MCA Records. Just celebrated its 40th anniversary a couple months ago. And here we go, continuing with track number 6 from the album, Steve Earle with Someday, here on the Summit Lunch Hour.

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1: Ziggy Marley on the Summit Lunch Hour from the solo record Dragonfly, released in 2003. That song called True to Myself. It's me, Chad Miller. Happy to be with you on this beautiful Thursday afternoon. We got music now from the Black Keys from their Ohio Players album a couple years back. This is On the Game here on the Summit Lunch Hour.

0: From the rolling hills of Appalachia through the heart of the Mahoning Valley to where it all began, high atop here in Akron, Ohio, music connects all of us.
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0: suggest you find yourself a friend, la la la, and just don't talk about the weekend, la la la.
1: Good way to wrap up the Summit Lunch Hour on this Thursday. New music from Train. Got a new single from them. That song produced by Butch Walker. Train with the new one called The Weeknd. And in there as well, the Black Keys before that, On the Game from just a couple years ago. I'm Chad Miller. Lots more ahead for this Thursday afternoon. We got The Replacements on the way next hour. Really great new song from Suki Waterhouse. She is back. We have a Bruce Springsteen song referring to a place in our listening audience. We'll hear from Gorillaz in their new one. We got the Ramones on the way. All kinds of good stuff coming up next hour. First, though, this one from Mount Joy. They'll be performing in concert June 5th, next Friday at Jacobs Pavilion. Very excited to see them once again. Gigi Perez helping out on this song. Here's Mount Joy and their latest, In the Middle, on the Summit Lunch Hour.

0: Akron, Canton, Youngstown weather at the Summit.
1: For our Thursday together, it'll be sunny and windy today, a high near 71 degrees. Tonight, mostly clear and breezy, low around 48. Tomorrow, sunny and breezy with a high near 76 degrees. Today in Athens, sunny and breezy with a high near 78. And tonight in Athens, clear and breezy, low around 49 degrees. With your latest Summit forecast, I'm Chad Miller.
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From the debut album Bloodline, just a really powerful sentiment of a song from Monrovia, that song called Heavy Foot. The Ramones kicked off the hour. Do you remember rock and roll radio? Do we remember? It's happening right now as we're hearing it, right? That's what's happening before your very ears. So that's what's going on right now on this beautiful Thursday afternoon. 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Back to music now. The sounds, the big sounding sounds, always, of British band Muse. Going to be releasing their new album in June. Here's Muse at their latest, Be With You, on the Summit FM.

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0: 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This is The Summit.

terrific example of new music discovery and top-notch whistling as well. I love that one. Gorillaz and their new one, Orange County, from the new album titled The Mountain, released back in March. A lot of special guests on this album, including everyone who they've worked with throughout their entire discography ended up on this album. So, yes. And how cool is this? Gorillaz doing an arena tour this fall. Going to be performing a big show at Rocket Arena in Cleveland on October 6th. That'll be way fun and interesting to see how that works out, too, with the cartoon characters, etc. Support for the Summit FM provided by the Raymond Dental Group, providing sedation for dentistry. 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Back to it now with Death Cab for Cutie, one of the big mega hits of the moment. This has been number one on the National Adult Alternative Singles charts for like 3 or 4 weeks now. Death Cab for Cutie with this one called Riptides, their latest on the Summit FM.

Hi there, I'm Alan Cross, and I am the host of The Ongoing History of New Music. 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

That's Bruce Springsteen on The Summit, of course. And yes, he played that song at their show at Rocket Arena in Cleveland just this past Friday night from the Ghost of Tom Joad CD, 1995, The Boss, and their song about Youngstown. I'm Chad Miller. Happy to be here with you on this Thursday with a local music spotlight now from the Athens area, actually from Huntington, West Virginia, but performs in Athens quite frequently. Corduroy Brown with this one called Fourth Avenue on The Summit FM.

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Sorry. Man, they've been attacking me lately during some of the sessions. This is crazy. 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

0: She is quite something, all right. An actress, a model, musician, and all the things. Suki Waterhouse, new music discovery on the Summit FM. Suki Waterhouse back with her latest Back in Love new single from her, as we might be getting more as we get into the rest of this year. Before that, a local music spotlight from the Southeast Ohio into West Virginia portion of our listening audience, from Huntington, West Virginia, performing a lot in Athens. Corduroy Brown on that song called Fourth Avenue. 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The Akron Art Museum will have an 80s DJ, dance floor, art making, and the galleries will be open late. Bold colors, big hair, leg warmers, and 80s attire encouraged. 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
0: Summit Essentials continues on this Thursday afternoon. We're going back a ways, 40 years ago, for the debut album from Steve Earle, titled Guitar Town, released March 5th, 1986 on MCA Records. An historic album in some regard in that it was recorded in late 1985 and early 1986 in Nashville at Soundstage Studio. Overdubs were later recorded at a different studio in Nashville, but one of the first country music albums to record it digitally, utilizing the old Mitsubishi X800, an audio reel-to-reel digital audio tape format thing. So technological innovations being used with this album from Steve Earle. Here's another one from that debut album titled Guitar Town from 1986. Steve Earle with Think It Over on the Summit FM.

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Music and community. 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

The Replacements on the Summit, kind of the underground rock anti-heroes of the 1980s. I'll Be You from The Replacements back to 1989, their Don't Tell a Soul CD. I'm Chad Miller. We got some pretty interesting music from Portugal the Man late last fall from their album Shish, their latest full-length, Portugal the Man with Tanana on the Summit FM.

I'm Alan Cross, and I've spent my career documenting the evolution of modern music. And my show, The Ongoing History of New Music, airs in the U.S. on just one incredible station, the Summit FM. 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

0: sure it hurts more vivid and worse what I feel I deserve. Yeah, cause I feel way too fabulous.
1: You are listening to the Summit FM. Look out for that song as we make our way through summer. Massive hit potential with that one. Her name is Meek out of the UK and her debut single, Fabulous, here on the Summit. Before that, alt-rock band from the Pacific Northwest, Portugal the Man, and their song, Tanana. I'm Chad Miller. Lots more ahead on this Thursday afternoon. Coming up next hour, very soon, in fact, another chance to win those concert tickets to see Blackberry Smoke live at the Agora in Cleveland on Friday, August 14th. Your chance to win coming up courtesy of AEG, so stick around for that. Also, music on the way from Bridget Calls Me Baby, a classic from Weezer, new one from Buffalo Traffic Jam, Erasure from back in the 80s, a Jimi Hendrix tune as well. All that coming up next hour, 60 minutes of continuous commercial-free music. 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
1: For our Thursday together, it'll be sunny and windy today, a high near 71 degrees. Tonight, mostly clear and breezy, low around 48. Tomorrow, sunny and breezy with a high near 76 degrees. Today in Athens, sunny and breezy with a high near 78. And tonight in Athens, clear and breezy, low around 49 degrees. With your latest Summit forecast, I'm Chad Miller.
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1: We're still going through this Thursday afternoon. I'm Chad Miller, playing more music for you. Got a whole hour of it ready to go for you. But first things first, though. Yes, concert ticket giveaway. We're doing that right now. And your chance to win. Here we go. Good luck to you. Caller 6 at 330-761-3099. Wins a pair of tickets to see Blackberry Smoke live at the Agora in Cleveland on Friday, August 14th. Caller 6, good luck. Here we go. 330-761-3099. Pair of tickets up for grabs to see Blackberry Smoke live at the Agora. We'll kick off the hour now with Jimi Hendrix on the Summit FM.

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New music discovery on the Summit FM, and just a killer song from that young man, Cassius Culpepper, a rising star in the world of roots rock and Americana from down south in Alabama. And from the debut album, Act One, released in January, Cassius Culpepper and his new song, Man of His Word. In there as well, a Jimi Hendrix classic to kick off the hour. We heard Crosstown Traffic from the Electric Ladyland LP, 1968. 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All right, we're going back to the 80s. 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
1: 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One of our favorite songs of the year so far, Buffalo Traffic Jam with Fool's Gold off their debut EP titled Take Me Home. 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I'm Chad Miller, and speaking of which, one of our favorite songs from the year 2016 from the Oxford, England band Foals. 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
1: I listened to The Summit for way too long before I became a member. I didn't recognize the importance of funding this kind of arts that we're getting with The Summit. And it wasn't until this year that I joined The Summit. So I'm a little embarrassed about that, but I'm very glad that I did it.
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1: 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My name is Eric, and I am a longtime listener, and now, thank goodness, a member as of 2025.
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Weezer on the Summits from their self-titled debut album, The Blue Album, released in 1994. The world has turned and left me here from Weezer as we continue onward through this Thursday afternoon. Music from U2 and their latest off the Days of Ash EP we got back in February, Song of the Future on the Summit FM.

0: 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That's us here at the Summit FM. Bridget Calls Me Baby out of Chicago and the new song Slumber Party. That's found on their second album, Irreversible. And great energy coming from those guys on that one, right? U2 before that with their new one, Song of the Future. 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
0: Summit Essentials continues on this Thursday as we look back at one of the key figures of the roots rock Americana movement for decades, and this is where it all started. His debut album, Guitar Town, released March 5th, 1986 on MCA Records, and really, truly a living legend. Inducted into the Nashville Songwriters Hall of Fame in 2020, becoming a member of the Grand Ole Opry in 2025, even appearing on television shows like The Wire on HBO from back in the day, and just 22 albums out into the known universe, 3 Grammy Awards he's won, each for Best Contemporary Folk Album, a bunch of other nominations as well. An all-time great. We're looking back at that debut album from Steve Earle titled Guitar Town and find ourselves on track number 8. This is Fearless Heart on the Summit FM.

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Recorded live as part of a Studio C session for our Summit members back on January 15th, 2017. Margaret Glaspie live in Studio C with that version of her song You and I, the big radio hit from her debut album released the year before, Emotions and Math. I got to see her in concert later that evening at the Beachland Tavern in Cleveland. It was a super fun show. Great session, great wordsmith and guitar player, Margaret Glaspie live in Studio C for our Summit members here on the Summit. I'm Chad Miller with Music Now from Brandi Carlile, going back about 4 years. This one from her previous record, In These Silent Days. The name of this song, also the title of the memoir, the book that she released as well. Here's Brandi with Broken Horses on the Summit FM.

Pretty cool stuff there, right? That is, it is the Summit FM with music from Flea. Yes, bass player for Rock and Roll Hall of Famers, Red Hot Chili Peppers. Always wanted to release a solo album, always wanted to dabble into jazz. He's accomplished both on this new record of his titled Honora. That was Flea, along with Nick Cave, covering Glenn Campbell's classic song, Wichita Lineman. Right, now that's pretty cool. Very, very cool indeed. Brandi Carlile before that with Broken Horses. I'm out of here. Chad Miller making way for Brad Savage. He is coming in here next with all sorts of radio fun and surprises for you on this Thursday afternoon into the early part of the evening. Lots of great music ahead from Brad. He will be coming in here at the top of the hour, so give him a listen. As for myself, Chad Miller, leaving you with music from a very cool Brooklyn-based indie rock band, Cutworms, whose lead singer Max Clark, originally from Strongsville in the Cleveland suburbs, from the new album Transmitter, their fourth full-length and produced by Jeff Tweedy. Cutworms on this new song, Long Weekend on the Summit FM.

0: Akron, Canton, Youngstown weather at the Summit.
1: Mostly sunny and highs around 70 today, about 50 and clear tonight, and about 75 on Friday. In Athens this afternoon, about 78 for a high, a low of 53 tonight, and 78 and mostly sunny tomorrow. And with your Summit FM forecast, I'm Brad Savage.
0: 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Now, let's venture in. Now entering the music room with Brad's lifelong collection of CDs, vinyl, 45s, even 8-track tapes. He really does have an entire room devoted to music, and the stacks of CDs overflow all over the house too. 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
1: 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Steve Earle, acoustic.

acoustic, and we've been spotlighting the excellent Steve Earle album Guitar Town for Thursday Summit Essentials, and that's a great record. But my personal favorite, I've talked about this before, I love Washington Square Serenade, 2007 album. I think it's a brilliant record, every single song. It's kind of a love letter to the Washington Square, New York neighborhood where Steve Earle lives, or at least he did live at that time. I don't know if he's still there today, but it's a great record. So this one is Steve's Hammer for Pete. For Pete Seeger, this is Steve Earle on Brad's Bin on the Summit.

at Steve Earle. We're playing a lot of Steve Earle today as he rocks at Akron tonight. Steve Earle's at the Goodyear tonight. That was Steve's Hammer for Pete. That is from the terrific album Washington Square Serenade. This is the Summit FM. Coming up, ticket giveaway on Blackberry Smoke at the Agora in Cleveland. This is Outkast on the Summit.

0: Olivia Dean on the summit. That was so easy to fall in love. Best New Artist, Grammy winner, two-time Brit Award winner. She is a critic's darling. 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

Johnny Blue Skies and the Dark Clouds. That's actually Sturgill Simpson under a new alias. Johnny Blue Skies on the Summit FM. I'm Brad Savage, 330 at 330, coming up in just a few minutes, plus a giveaway on Blackberry Smoke at the Cleveland Agora coming up. And Steve Earle tonight in Akron at the Goodyear Theater for our Summit Essential album, Steve Earle's Guitar Town. 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

Hi there, I'm Alan Cross, and I'm the host of the ongoing history of new music on The Summit. 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
0: On our 330 today, we will have something from the Labra Brothers. They are playing in Akron this weekend. We got Joe Grashecki out of Pittsburgh. We'll do a throwback with Michael Stanley Band as well. 330 at 330 on the Summit FM. And this is Kim Deal of the Breeders and Pixies and a Ohio native. This was from a record that came out in 2024, the record called Nobody Loves You More. Here's Crystal Breath on the Summit.

songwriters, artists, and a vibrant music community make our community a good place to live. 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

That is Money Cat, and that was a benefit song they did about a year ago, Lift You Up. Money Cat with LG. LG does kind of the hip-hop verse. That was a LA Fires benefit song. All the proceeds went to those terrible Los Angeles fires that were happening last year. Great song from Money Cat, and we had Kim Deal before that with Crystal Breath on the Summit, and it's our 330 at 330 show. Going back into the archives with the Michael Stanley Band, Rosewood Bitters on the Summit.

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Joe Grashecki, longtime Pittsburgh fave, here in 68. Joe Grashecki and the House Rockers off the album called Can't Outrun a Memory. I know it's 330 at 330, but we always say if they're really good, we might zoom out and include Pittsburgh or Columbus or Detroit as well. We had Michael Stanley Band before that on the Summit. It's 330 at 330. And the Silver Lights with Joseph Arthur. This is Don't Go, Don't Stay on the Summit.

That's the Silver Lights, kind of a super group, if you will. That's Joseph Arthur with Peter Buck, with Rich Robinson of the Black Crowes, and also with Barrett Martin of Screaming Trees. And in late 24, that album came out. The Silver Lights, Don't Go, Don't Stay. 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For more information on this and other upcoming events, mainstreetkent.org. Saturday night in Akron, it's a free show. This Saturday, the Labra Brothers are at Lock 3. Original local music this Saturday night. It's outdoors. We're going into summertime. 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

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And Nick Nicholas and the band, the Bizarros, here we go with Dare to Dream on the Summit.

0: the Bizarros on the Summit Dare to Dream. Tonight, it is From Akron and Beyond with Nick Nicholas of the Bizarros, one of the hosts, along with Bob Ethington. And tonight at 10, we're going to take a preview of the Numbers Band film, the documentary film. Jason Prufer is the filmmaker. He will be on tonight along with Bob Kidney of the Numbers Band tonight at 10 on From Akron and Beyond on the Summit.
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0: Mostly sunny and highs around 70 today, about 50 and clear tonight, and about 75 on Friday. In Athens this afternoon, about 78 for a high, a low of 53 tonight, and 78 and mostly sunny tomorrow. And with your Summit FM forecast, I'm Brad Savage.
2: 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WAPS Akron Canton, WAPS HD1 Akron, and WKTL Struthers Youngstown. Playing music spanning decades and definitions. A wide, eclectic, inclusive mix of a little bit of everything. We just love music. Multiple eras and genres. And sometimes left field surprises. We found this one in the archives, and it hasn't been heard in a while. Welcome to Sorry Not Sorry on the Summit.
0: Well, this is the day you may or may not know we broadcast from Ellett, from the Ellett CLC, the Ellett High School in Akron. And there's an excitement around here today because it is. And by the way, the excitement around here is from the teachers and the faculty because it is the last day of classes. School's out for summer with the Summit FM, Alice Cooper.

That's Alice Cooper. We'll send that out to the staff, the faculty, all the teachers at Ellet and all the Akron Public Schools today. And never mind the students. Like, whatever. They're excited. It's summer. Whatever. I'm more excited for our friends who are teachers and faculty around here. School's out on the summit with Alice Cooper. Bring on summertime. This is Miles Smith on the summit.

That's Cannons on the Summit. That's Starlight with new music on the Summit. And Miles Smith with Nice to Meet You. 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Presenting Nikki D and the Sisters of Thunder with Jewel Big Green this Friday. That's tomorrow, May 29th. And then the Labra Brothers with Run, Katie, Run this Saturday, May 30th at Lock 3 Park in downtown Akron. Music begins at 7 p.m. both nights. 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

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In 2019, this one came out from the Flaming Lips. This was off their album, King's Mouth. This is a great song. It's very moody, very spooky even. This is All For the Life of the City on the Summit.

he was buried. Flowers grew from his toes. The mountain and sky told the story

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Soul Asylum on the Summit with Black Gold, and the Flaming Lips before that, All for the Life of the City. I'm Brad Savage, welcoming Steve Earle to Akron tonight at Goodyear Theater, Steve Earle Acoustic, and we're taking a look song by song at the Guitar Town classic Steve Earle album. One song per hour all day today. We're playing the whole record. This is Down the Road on the

0: evening, when the darkness takes.
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2: This is the Akron band called Piranha Piranha. Reed Mitchell is the front man. Here's Fire Eye on the Summit.

That is Piranha Piranha on the Summit 330 Music, Fire Eye by Piranha Piranha, led by Reed Mitchell, who has done solo material that we've played in years past. We had Will Hoag with Sweet Misery, the Amboy Dukes, Journey to the Center of the Mind, and Noah Kahn with Doors on the Summit. And coming up, Dermot Kennedy, The Clash, and Tom Hamilton Band in our next hour together. Here's Kacey Musgraves with her new one, Going Through a Dry Spell on the Summit.

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1: Mostly sunny and highs around 70 today, about 50 and clear tonight, and about 75 on Friday. In Athens this afternoon, about 78 for a high, a low of 53 tonight, and 78 and mostly sunny tomorrow. And with your Summit FM forecast, I'm Brad Savage.
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It's Dermot Kennedy on the summit, and that is Funeral War with the Cisco Kid. We're into the 5 o'clock ride home. Now, I've got a forgotten song that you're going to go, oh my gosh, I forgot about that song. Because that's kind of fun when you dig up something that comes way deep in your memory bank somewhere, and you're like, I haven't heard that song since Bill Clinton was in office. This is 1992. This is Dan Baird, and this was the guy from the Georgia Satellites. Remember they had that big song, Keep Your Hands to Yourself? Well, he's done solo work, including this moderate hit in 1992. This is Dan Baird on the summit, I Love You, period. Do You Love Me? Question mark. On the summit.

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That is Biba Doobie featuring the Marias, and it is called All I Did Was Dream of You. Peter Gabriel, Red Rain, and Dan Baird, I Love You, period. 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This is actually a Rolling Stones cover. 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

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This is Julian Booker, host of Culture Caravan, Mondays at 7 p.m. The show is a journey through the world of music from Afrobeat to salsa, electronic music to folk, and many international sounds in between. 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

The Clash on the Summit on the 5 o'clock ride home. Clash City Rockers, Soup Dragons, I'm Free, and Bleachers with the new album that just came out a week ago. This is the New Jersey band led by Jack Antonoff, formerly of the band Fun, noted producer as well, noted songwriter as well. This is Bleachers on the Summit.

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This is The Summit.

the Tom Hamilton Band on the Summit. It's called Kissing With Our Eyes Closed. They were here just a few weeks ago for Studio C Live. And we had Bleachers with You and Forever. 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Well, Steve Earle plays in Akron tonight. Steve Earle Acoustic, 51 years of music and stories. And so today we've been spotlighting Steve Earle's Guitar Town album. Now we're up to the bonus track. There's a bonus track on many editions of this album, a live track of State Trooper, Bruce Springsteen song, as covered by Steve Earle. And welcome back to the Rubber City, Mr. Steve Earle. Here's State Trooper live on the Summit for Summit Essentials.

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This is The Summit.

from the Joshua Tree from U2 on the summit. And we had State Trooper Live, Steve Earle, a bonus track on our Summit Essential album. We've now played every song on the record, and we welcome Steve Earle to Akron tonight at Goodyear Theater. I'm Brad Savage on the Summit FM with Chris Stone, Kingfish Ingram. This song is kind of like if someone did a song about 330. It's an area code song. This is about Chris Stone's home base area code in Clarksdale, Mississippi, the birthplace of the blues. Young blues man Chris Stone, Kingfish Ingram. Here comes 662 on the Summit.

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own young. That's Modest Mouse. It's a new single. There's a new LP in the works. They'll be touring this summer, this fall. They are coming to Cleveland. And that was called Picking Dragons Pockets. That's Modest Mouse on the Summit FM. I'm Brad Savage, and after 6 o'clock, Need to Breathe, Metric, The Vindies, Suzanne Vega, and more, all on the way. And this is Sprints, great up-and-coming punk band out of Dublin, Ireland. They are called Sprints, and they have covered Le Tigre on this song Decepticon on the Summit.

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1: Akron, Canton, Youngstown weather at the Summit.
2: Mostly sunny and highs around 70 today, about 50 and clear tonight, and about 75 on Friday. In Athens this afternoon, about 78 for a high, a low of 53 tonight, and 78 and mostly sunny tomorrow. And with your Summit FM forecast, I'm Brad Savage.
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1: That's the mantra of the new artist, the writer, singer, producer, or band that wants to be heard, to be given an opportunity to be discovered. A new artist is being given their shot right now on The Summit.

Brandi Carlile on the summit that is Church and State, and Alt-J before that with Left Hand Free. I'm Brad Savage on the summit with Big Audio Dynamite and Metric and Samantha Fish all on the way. And we've got for you now Afghan Whigs with a new single. They're touring. It's the 40th anniversary of the Afghan Whigs from Cincinnati. This is House of I on the summit.

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This is Metric. They're a Canadian band with 12 albums now to their credit. 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

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You loved everything about it. Its questionable handling, its fake leather seats, a muffler that announced your arrival wherever you went. 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

That's Big Audio Dynamite. The song is Rush on the Summit. And Metric, before that, Victim of Luck. I'm Brad Savage. We welcome Steve Earle to Akron tonight at the Goodyear Theater. We've been playing Steve Earle for Summit Essentials and just some extra songs throughout his excellent catalog before an acoustic show tonight at Goodyear Theater. This is Rich Man's War. This is Steve Earle.

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90s on the summit. That was Same Stars. New music out of Youngstown. We had Steve Earle with Rich Man's War. And Steve Earle is at Akron's Goodyear Theater tonight. 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Here's Rayland Baxter with Yellow Eyes on the Summit.

Suzanne Vega with Joe Jackson, left of center on the Summit FM. That's also from the Pretty in Pink movie soundtrack. I'm Brad Savage on the Summit with Samantha Fish. Here's Better Be Lonely on the Summit FM.

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Well, they opened the concert season out at Jacob's Pavilion last night. Young the Giant right there. That is Different Kind of Love. Young the Giant, Cold War Kids, and Almost Monday are on tour together. They were the first show of the summer season this year at Jacob's Pavilion. And we actually had Almost Monday come in early today before they skipped town for the next gig. And they did a Studio C session live for our Summit members. This is The Summit. I'm Brad Savage with the 7 o'clock special coming up next, and this is S.G. Goodman. This is a 90s cover of a song by Butthole Surfers originally. I love her deadpan delivery, and this just, the best covers completely reimagine the song they're covering. That's the case here with S.G. Goodman, Pepper, on the Summit FM.

0: Akron, Canton, Youngstown weather at the Summit.
1: Mostly clear tonight, a low of 51 and about 75 on Friday. Saturday, sunny and 70 and about 72 on Sunday. Tonight in Athens, a low of 53 and highs near 78 tomorrow. About 75 and partly sunny on Saturday in Athens, and Sunday, partly cloudy with a high of 75. 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
1: Hey, we're going to do the new music blast off. Some hot new records tonight for the 7 o'clock special. And then an interview with Akron's Annie Lillis, drummer of the Suffragettes, who are heading out on tour at the end of this week. So it's the 7 o'clock special. We'll begin with new music by Caroline Rose. This song went over great at our most recent Sounding Board listener event, voting for new songs last week. This is Yip Yip Yow. This is Caroline Rose on the Summit FM.

That's Lambrini Girls. That's a band, a British band that actually had the number one highest votes at last week's Summit FM member sounding board, where you rate the new songs. Lambrini Girls, and that's called Cult of Celebrity. We had a recent song by Caroline Rose called Yip Yip Yow on the Summit FM. 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Yeah, we're doing some new songs, spotlighting new material. Americana in Sweden? Is that Swedicana? Do you call that Swedishicana? I don't know. This is Thyra and Magnolia Road. This band is led by a husband-wife duo. It's a fun song. It's called Time is Money. This is Thyra and Magnolia Road on the Summit FM.

We're doing an examination of music, sounds, subgenres, and styles of music, 1 hour at a time. This is the 7 o'clock special on The Summit.

That's Jeremy Toback. Man, it's been like 15 years since albums came out by him. He took a break from music, but that's called Never Know. He had a big song we used to play all the time in like 2000, 2001. His biggest song was You Make Me Feel. And then he was in a band called Brad, no relation. He was in this band Brad with Stone Gossard of Pearl Jam. That's Jeremy Toback. New music on the Summit, and we're doing a new music blast off. We had West Dakota Rose by Jared Walker, which is solo material. He's in the Billy Strings band, Jared Walker. And we had Thyra and Magnolia Road with Time Is Money out of Sweden on the new music blast off here on the Summit. A new one now by Low Cut Connie. Can't Be Wrong on the Summit FM.

0: 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You're hearing the 7 o'clock special on The Summit. 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
1: Yeah, we're doing the new music blast off, and then we're going to have an interview with Annie Lillis of Akron, drummer of the Suffragettes. They are just about to go out on tour like next week. So new music blast off continues. No regrets. This is Mike Campbell and the Dirty Knobs, formerly of Tom Petty and the Heartbreakers. Mike Campbell on The Summit.

Miles Smith on the Summit. New music. That's called Hold Me in the Dark. On our new music blast off here on the Summit. Now, coming up, we're going to talk with Akron's Annie Lillis, who is starting a tour. She's the drummer with the Suffragettes, who are partially from Toronto and partially from Akron. Their tour begins out in Colorado next week. So Annie is going to be doing a correspondent thing from the road for us. We're going to talk to Annie Lillis in just a couple of minutes here. And then Summit member Richard Blair will be on at 8 o'clock with Life and Lyrics guest DJ show. 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

0: You are listening to The Summit FM. I'm Brad Savage, and joined in studio by our newest Summit contributor and local music success story, Ms. Annie Lillis of the Surfrajets is joining us here today. Annie, how's it going?
1: Hi, how's that for an intro?
0: Yeah.
1: Well, I'm doing great. Thanks for having me.
0: I've been watching and so enjoying your rise to international touring and stardom. Well, you are the very famous drummer, after all. That's her Instagram handle.
1: Self-proclaimed,
0: very famous drummer. So tell us about, first off, you're Akronite through and through. You're from here. But a couple years ago, you joined the Surfrajets, who are based out of Toronto.
1: That's correct. I was playing locally with a band called the Beyonders. It's a surf band, and we opened for the Surfrajets at the Beachland Tavern back in 2022. And then a few months later, I got a message on social media from one of the members of the Surfrajets asking if I wanted to play some gigs with them. And the rest is history.
0: You were poached by another surf group.
1: Quit my job and went on tour.
0: Wow. Yeah. And now we knew each other through the Beyonders a little bit anyway, but I've been following along and like you're touring all over the world and you're just about to start the next run that'll take you like out west and to Canada.
1: That's right. Yeah.
0: Wow. Okay. So are you a full-fledged permanent member now and everything?
1: I am. I am officially. I think when it really became official is when we did the photo shoots.
0: Yeah.
1: Like, you know you're official in the Surfrajets when you're in the, like, the dialed up photo shoot.
0: Yeah.
1: So
0: the press photos.
1: The press photos.
0: Matching outfits.
1: Yep. Yeah, it's official.
0: Okay. I have so many questions because... Well, okay, then fast forward to the fact that now two Akronites are in the band. So the band is really counts as 330 now as well.
1: I'd say so.
0: So tell us about Abby and when she joined.
1: Okay, so we had an amazing bass player named Sarah. She lived in Canada as well, but she is a full-time teacher, so she was unable to continue touring. And I was like, you know, I know someone. I don't want to be too pushy here, but like my best friend is a bass player. We played in bands together since we were children. And I got Abby to send in an audition video. And yeah, the rest is history in that regard as well. So now she's on tour with us.
0: Wow.
1: It's the best.
0: From two neighboring countries and bringing Canada even closer to Akron, Ohio.
1: Exactly. And the other two girls of the band have been friends since high school and playing music together since high school as well. So it's just, yeah, it's two best friends coming together, two sets of best friends.
0: Well, and then a lot of our Summit community got to know the Surfrajets when you played at the Akron Art Museum last summer.
1: Yes.
0: The Downtown at Dusk series were a sponsor of that. And then just recently, you guys had West Side Bowl and Musica on the last tour.
1: Super fun.
0: So you've been back for a few weeks, but now it's time to hit the road again.
1: Yeah. I think I've been home for almost 4 weeks now, and we leave again for tour next Thursday.
0: How long does this tour run?
1: This one's about 4 weeks. I think it's basically the entire month of June, but you know, there's some traveling on the front and back end of things. So.
0: And this is with...
1: We are opening for Reverend Horton Heat on this tour.
0: That's awesome.
1: It's going to be so fun.
0: They've been around a long time, too.
1: Yeah.
0: So how does that affect, like, your real life back in Ohio? You know, being gone, you're on the road quite a lot with them now.
1: I almost feel like I have two separate lives. But I will say I'm married and I have a really good friend who's a flight attendant and she's able to get my husband flights like out to a lot of our shows. So that's really nice. And, you know, we do play locally quite a bit. So we have that benefit because, you know, the other two girls live in Toronto. That's not that far. Like friends and family can come to those shows as well. But yeah, it almost does feel like two parallel lives taking place.
0: Yeah.
1: It's weird to go from one to the other. It always takes a couple days to get used to being back on the road and in the car all the time. But by now I'm pretty used to it, I would say.
0: Is there, is it a little more complicated since they live in another country? Like, what are border crossings like? Can you earn money in Canada?
1: Yeah, we have to have work permits to work in Canada, and then the Canadian girls have to have visas to play down here. So yeah, there are a lot of logistics that go into that, although the crossings themselves aren't too bad normally.
0: Yeah.
1: Unless we're carrying a bunch of merchandise, in which case they ask a lot of questions and sometimes want to go through all the stuff we have. And, yeah. You know, but yeah.
0: And the Surfer Jets are a highly merchandise type of band, yes. Right? Like, oh, yeah. Like you have a heck of a merch line at
1: we
0: the
1: do.
0: Shows. Well, Annie Lillis of the Surfer Jets is our guest here on the Summit FM. And I'd like to announce a new feature that we're starting up since you're an Akronite originally. And a lot of people know you around here in music and so forth. But you're kind of living the dream of so many 330 musicians, like doing it professionally, touring all over the world in other countries and so forth.
1: I feel very lucky. Very, very lucky.
0: Well, so we're going to start a tour diary, like an audio diary type thing where you kind of keep track of your experiences in these different cities and just snapshots from the road.
1: Yeah, I'm so excited.
0: I think we're going to call this Annie a Go-Go.
1: Could not be more perfect.
0: Yes.
1: Very fitting.
0: So, I'm just thinking a couple minutes whenever you can submit a road report, we'll play it on the Summit and kind of follow your travels as a hometown hero, you know, all throughout this tour and upcoming tour. Because what are some of the cities you'll be hitting in this next tour throughout June?
1: So the next tour starts in Fort Collins, Colorado on June 2nd, and then we're going up and playing several shows in Montana, and then we're hitting Western Canada and doing some shows in Manitoba, Saskatchewan, and Alberta. And then we're kind of going back east and playing some shows in the greater Toronto area.
0: So cool. Yeah. Oh my gosh. No, that's so cool. And I think we all kind of have a curiosity, whether musicians or not, like, what is life on the road like? You know, what do you do? What are the must-dos when you roll into Fort Collins? What do you want to do that first day before the show?
1: I have to tell you, it's so much more routine than you would picture. But, you know, if we have some time in a city, record stores, vintage stores, flea markets, those are a must.
0: Yes.
1: If it's nice outside, any kind of park or, you know, botanical garden, we love checking those out. We love checking out, you know, local landmarks. And we're big on diners. Our last record is diner themed, so we like to check out a lot of, like, vintagey diners,
0: yeah,
1: too. So those are our big stops.
0: And I'm betting there's a lot of, like, video, social media, and, like, just making the trip accessible for your fans everywhere, because there's quite a social media following for the Surfer Jets.
1: Absolutely. We try to be pretty present on our socials and update everyone with what we're doing. And, you know, we vlog every week as well. So, yeah, trying to keep everybody updated.
0: I mean, it's really interesting to think, like, here you are actually doing what the goal is for so many of the 330 artists that we play all the time. Like, you know, making it, like, will you be on the road again later this year and doing some more tours?
1: I will. And so I know for certain right now that we are going to be doing England, Scotland, and France in the fall. So
0: cool.
1: Those dates have been announced. It's been a bucket list item for me to play in Paris, and so I can cross that one off my list.
0: Oh,
1: I'm
0: my
1: so
0: gosh.
1: Excited.
0: That's really, really cool.
1: Yeah.
0: And all this for an Akron person. Where did you grow up? Where did you go to high school?
1: I went to Green High School.
0: Nice.
1: So I think that counts as Akron.
0: Yeah.
1: It's still Summit County.
0: Well, and Abby went to Green too, right?
1: That's right. Yeah.
0: Yeah.
1: Mm-hmm. We graduated together.
0: What was the band? What was the band you two were in?
1: She and I had a band called As If that was active from about 2009 to 2012. So that was our original project, and now we're back and we're on the road together.
0: And when did the Beyonders happen? That was like...
1: That was pretty soon after that. I think we started the Beyonders, let's see, Dave Rich reached out to me in maybe 2013-ish. And then I think we played pretty consistently up until I went on tour. So I would say through about 10 years till 2023.
0: Yeah. Yeah. Mm-hmm. Well, yeah, he must have mixed feelings because you got poached by another surf band.
1: Dave and I are still really good friends, credit Dave with getting me into surf music. That's a fact.
0: Yeah, yes. Yeah, so you did the surf music show for Vinylthon, mm-hmm, and our WVYL vinyl theme that we did. And you did that from the Surfer Jets tour bus.
1: I did.
0: So
1: from
0: cool.
1: The van.
0: The van, yeah.
1: Yeah, I don't want to oversell the accommodations.
0: Yeah.
1: It's a Dodge Caravan. But we also played on a cruise on that tour, so some of that was recorded on the cruise as well.
0: Oh, that's so cool. You are living the rock and roll dreams.
1: I'm so lucky.
0: So cool. Well, so keep tuned to the summit, and we're going to introduce Annie Agogo from The Road. And what I envision for this is, it'll have like a nice, fancy sounding, fun intro. You'll come on and talk about really whatever you like about each city or someone you met or what records you bought at a record store, and then just pick out a song, like pick out anything, whether it's a Surfrajet song or a 45 that you just picked up at a record store.
1: Perfect.
0: Or something like that. I kind of want to chronicle the experience of of Akron on the road with a known group like this.
1: I love it.
0: Yeah.
1: I'm excited.
0: So cool. So Annie Lillis of the Surfrajets, our guest here on the summit. Give out the best way to connect and the best socials that you do most often.
1: All right. Well, you can check out my band, the Surfrajets, at the Surfrajets, TheSurfrajets, on basically any platform. And then I personally am on Instagram at Very Famous Drummer.
0: Love it. So yeah, Annie, thanks so much. Safe travels as you hit the road.
1: Thank you so much. Thanks for having me.

0: couple of songs from the Suffragettes. 50% Akron, 50% Toronto. If you're going to go international, that's the way to go. Canada and Akron. Oh, yeah. The Suffragettes instant coffee and their cover of Spice Up Your Life. And Annie Lillis, our new contributor, as their tour is just getting started early next week out in Colorado. Well, I'm Brad Savage on the Summit FM. Up next, Chad Miller will host a guest DJ session with Richard Blair from Youngstown, Summit Red Guitar member. And it's our Life and Lyrics guest DJ show that is next on the Summit.
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0: Mostly clear tonight, a low of 51 and about 75 on Friday. Saturday, sunny and 70 and about 72 on Sunday. Tonight in Athens, a low of 53 and highs near 78 tomorrow. About 75 and partly sunny on Saturday in Athens, and Sunday, partly cloudy with a high of 75. 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